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Snug Harbor has Oscar Rosignoli for two shows at 7:30 and 9:30. 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Steamboat Natchez hosts the Dukes of Dixieland at 6 p.m. Tropical Isle Original presents Dave Ferrato at 7 p.m. And Vaughn's Lounge welcomes Cutting Up with the Youngbloods at 10 p.m. For the entire listing of today's live music events, including daytime performances, go to wwoz.org/livewire. 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

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I want to thank TR for another fine Jazz at Jack's that he brings to you every Tuesday between 4 and 7. Right now, it's time for the 50s Rhythm and Blues Show. I'm your host, Neil. Looking forward to having a lot of fun tonight, as I always do, between now and 10 o'clock, to bring you some great rhythm and blues hits and obscurities, and a heavy emphasis, as usual, on New Orleans. Going to kick it off tonight with a version of Rockin' Pneumonia, recorded in June of 57. This version is a duet between Larry Williams and Art Neville.

pray, skin a cat. I guess it's all right if they want to look at life like that.

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Just getting things kicked off tonight. We just closed out with Ernest Cador, 1955 on Specialty Records, Eternity. Joan Scott, before that, with another local record, recorded November of 54, produced by Dave Bartholomew, Joan Scott, and Mighty Long Road. We heard from Paul Gayton and his band, recorded in late 52 for OK Records, that was It Ain't Nothing Happening, and we started it out with Larry Williams and Art Neville in their version of Rockin' Pneumonia, sounding a lot like the original version by Huey Smith. Got lots of great music to come your way between now and 10 o'clock. Got a mystery record coming up in about an hour or so. But right now, got something by Lazy Lester, the great Lazy Lester from 1958. Here he is with Sugar Coated Love.

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Yeah, you may have recognized that voice. That's Brooke Benton. Brooke Benton as the uncredited lead singer of The Sandman, 1955. That's Brooke's first record, Somebody to Love, produced by Quincy Jones. We heard from the Gladiolas with lead vocal by Maurice Williams, 1957 on Excello Records, I Wanna Know. We heard from Jimmy Beasley with Early in the Morning, Please Don't Leave Me. Walter Spriggs, along with Jesse Stone's orchestra, that was Rack 'em Back, 1958 on Atco label, and kicked it off with Lazy Lester doing Sugar Coated Love from 58. And you heard it all right here on WWOZ 90.7 FM New Orleans, a 50s rhythm and blues show. Comes your way every Tuesday night between 7 and 10. Coming up next, got something that was a major hit in 1954. We can hear the original version of it. It was a big hit for the Charms. It was a number one R&B hit and a number 15 pop hit for them. And it was also recorded by the Fontaine Sisters, who took it to number one. But this is the original version by the Jewels, featuring Rudy Jackson on lead, 1954, and Hearts of Stone.

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Yeah, that last one was by Ruth Brown from 1959. That was I Don't Know, something written by Brooke Benton and Bobby Stevenson. Before that, we heard Willie Hayden with I'm a Real Fine Daddy, 1958 on Do 2 Records. Joe Hinton with You Gotta Have Love. We heard from Little Junior Parker, 1955, doing Driving Me Mad. And we started it out with the original version of Hearts of Stone by the Jewels, 1954. And you heard it here on WWOZ, 90.7 FM, New Orleans. It's a 50s rhythm and blues show with your host, Neil. Last week, I played a tune from a Jesse Belvin album that was released the year he died. It was called The Unforgettable Jesse Belvin. And there's a tune on it called Let's Make Up. And I realized it didn't sound like Jesse Belvin. And I mentioned that on the air last week. And I thought it was, I guess it would have to remain a mystery. But the voices sounded familiar to me. I thought it reminded me of some records by the Jacks, who recorded for the same label as Jesse at one point. And I looked it up, and sure enough, it was... It's a record by the Jacks that they mistakenly put on this Jesse Belvin album in 1960. And in fact, it was an alternate take that they included on the album. So I'm going to play the master take by the Jacks. The Jacks, who had a big hit with Why Don't You Write Me. And they simultaneously recorded under the name The Cadets and had a big hit with Stranded in the Jungle. But here they are as the Jacks from 1956, the master take of Let's Make Up.

Jesse Belvin. It's by The Jacks, with Aaron Collins doing the lead vocal, Let's Make Up. Coming up next, got something by Little Walter, an instrumental called Rock Bottom.

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I'm your host, Neil. We just heard from Sammy Salvo and his rendition of Say Yeah, 1957 on RCA Victor Records, a tune that was originally done by Wayne Handy that same year. There were at least five different artists who recorded that song that year. A lot of people saw promise in it, but it was never a big hit for any of those artists. Sammy Salvo is the one we just heard, Say Yeah. And we heard from Oscar Boyd before that on USA Records out of Chicago, 1962, Twist with Ossie Lee. The Paragons with their big hit from 57. The Paragons from Brooklyn with Florence. We also heard from Jay Nelson and the Jumpers, released in early 59 on Excello, A Fool That Was Blind. And we kicked it off with Little Walter in an instrumental called Rock Bottom. Coming up next, got something by Huey Smith and the Clowns. Here they are with Susie Q.

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I'm your host, Neil. It's about 8:15. We just heard from Jimmy Donnelly, the great Jimmy Donnelly, with one he recorded in Nashville, November of 57 for Decca Records. Jimmy Donnelly and Please Baby Come Home. Before that, we heard from Roy Milton and his Solid Senders with vocal by Camille Howard, who also played piano in the band. That was Groovy Blues from 1945 on Jukebox label. One of the partners in that label, Art Roop, started Specialty the following year. We heard from Willie T from here in New Orleans with a tune written by Earl King from late 1964, Walking Up a One-Way Street. And we started it off with Huey Smith and the Clowns doing Susie Q. And you heard it here on WWOZ 90.7 FM New Orleans. And it's about that time again, time for the mystery record. It's always a local artist, meaning from South Louisiana. The telephone number is 504-568-1234 if you want to call and make a guess. And I also remind you, there are no prizes on the mystery record. So with that in mind, see if you can figure out who's singing this one.

Yeah, I'm going to play a little bit more of that record to give you more of a chance to guess. Give me a call if you think you know who it is. 504-568-1234.

All right, that's this week's mystery record. Only had one correct guess this time around. Once again, Mr. Tommy Morris called and guessed correctly that it was Tommy Ridgely on tonight's mystery record. Tommy Ridgely with The Goose on Cinderella Records, 1963. Again, congratulations going out to Tommy Morris, who guessed Tommy Ridgely on tonight's mystery record. I'll round up another mystery record for next week. I also want to mention that either next Tuesday or the following Tuesday, I'm going to bring my mentor and good friend, Jivin' Gene, in the studio to hang out with me and bring some records, and the two of us will spin 45s like old times. It's been a long time since he's been up here to the studio, so I wanted to bring him in to hang out. So that'll be either next Tuesday or the Tuesday after. So I hope you'll tune in for the great Jivin' Gene. Coming up next, got something by B.B. King. Something he recorded in the mid-50s, and it wasn't released for about 30 years or so. B.B. King and a tune called Whole Lotta Meat.

0: Yeah, that was Bobby Charles. Bobby Charles with his rendition of Goodnight Irene. Before that, we heard from Billy Nightingale, 1955 on Atco Records. That was The Price of Love. Not entirely sure, but it definitely sounded a lot like a New Orleans recording. Before that, we heard James Foster and the L.A. Untouchables with The Time Has Come, 1964 on Chris Records, and B.B. King with Whole Lot of Meat. You heard it here on WWOZ, 90.7 FM, New Orleans, 50s Rhythm and Blues Show with your host, Neil. Only about halfway through the program, still lots of time to bring you some great R&B between now and 10 o'clock. Got something by the great Johnny Otis coming up next, who hosted a radio program and also a TV show in Los Angeles. This is something that was probably recorded for KTLA TV during Johnny Otis's TV program, 1958. So here it is, Mr. Johnny Otis.
1: House parties can be fun or they can be chaos, friends. Do notify police immediately if trouble is expected, and do have outside of house well lighted before, during, and after the party. Do hire special police whenever possible when having a large party at home or at an agency, and do call existing youth serving agencies to assist you in planning a house party. Do not allow teenagers to stand around outside of the house before, during, or after the party, and do not admit uninvited guests or party crashers. Do not let teenagers handle party crashers, intoxicated persons, or fights. That lets you out, Lonnie Roshan. And do not invite more persons than the house will safely hold. Right now, they will stand by, and I'm going to ask Marie Adams and the Three Tons of Joy to kind of give me a little assist on this. Of course, they'll appear again later in the show for a feature spot, but here they are to help me do a little thing about Willie that goes like this.

Yeah, Jimmy Reed, 1957, with Honest I Do. And before that, we heard from the Moonglows, also from 57, Harvey Fuqua on lead vocal, doing Mr. Engineer. Fats Domino with It's You I Love, also from 57. We heard a group called the Larks, not to be confused with the well-known group from North Carolina. This was a different group of Larks from Cleveland. They recorded that one in 63 for Violet label out of Cleveland, and it was eventually picked up by Guidon Records out of Philadelphia in 1963. The Larks and I Want Her to Love Me. And we started it off with a clip from Johnny Otis on his television program, 1958. It's WWOZ, 90.7 FM, New Orleans, 50s Rhythm and Blues Show. I'm your host, Neil. Coming up next, got something by a local group, Wardell and the Sultans. Wardell is, of course, Wardell Kazare. This is something that he wrote along with Dave Bartholomew and the Sultans, who were two brothers, Charles and Oliver Brown. Charles Brown, not to be confused with the piano player, the well-known piano player and vocalist Charles Brown. This is a different guy. They were from here in New Orleans, Charles and Oliver Brown, and they recorded as the Sultans, Wardell and the Sultans, from early 1962, and here they are with the original Popeye.

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0: Yeah, that was Kitty White. Kitty White with Ugo Peretti and his orchestra. I'm Gonna Be a Fool Next Monday. Mercury, 1955. We heard from Eddie Vinson before that, from 47, with Gonna Send You Back Where I Got You From. Etta James with one of her country-flavored soul tunes, Would It Make Any Difference to You? We also heard from Chuck Berry and his take on That's My Desire, recorded November 19th of 58. We heard from Earl Henry. That's Henry Earl Sinks with What You Gonna Do, recorded at Norman Petty's studio in Clovis, New Mexico in April of 58. And we started it off with a local record by Wardell and the Sultans from early 62 on Imperial, the original Popeye. 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And it's about 9 o'clock, so it's time for the live wire to let you know what's going on in and around town tonight. And after that, I'll be back with some more music.
1: 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And here are the shows for today. 21st Amendment has the Jelly Roll Stompers at 8 p.m. 30 by 90 has Sugar and the Daddies at 6 and Higher Heights at 9. 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Bacchanal hosts Raphael Bass at 6 p.m. Bambulas presents Ted Hefko and the Thousandaires at 4:30 and Katie B and the Hand-Me-Downs at 9. 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Coogan, and more at 8 and 10. BJ's Lounge has Bruzy's Bottoms Up Open Mic at 9 p.m. Bourbon O Bar at the Bourbon Orleans Hotel features Shawan Rice at 8 p.m. Bufa's hosts the Wilson Weber Project at 7 p.m. Cafe Negril presents the Super Most Fantastic Blues and Such Jam at 7 p.m. DBA welcomes the Nat and Cat Cajun String Band with special guest Miss Sophie Lee at 6. And Kid Chocolate and the Free POC at 9:30. Dos Jefes has Tom Hook at 8:30. Fritzl's Jazz Club has the Colin Myers Orchestra at 5. And Fritzl's All-Star Band with Jamil Sharif at 8. 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Jazz Playhouse hosts the Sam Lobley Trio at 7:30. Mahogany Jazz Hall presents Big Joe Kennedy at 6 and Joe Lasty's New Orleans Sound featuring Greg Stafford at 8. The Maison welcomes Jackie Blair at 5 and Paradise Jazz Band at 8. Maison Bourbon Jazz Club has Danny Rubio and the Catahoula Music Company featuring Jeff Kreis at 8 p.m. Mayfield's 208 Bourbon has Irvin Mayfield featuring Kermit Ruffins at 6 p.m. OK Bar has Big Easy Stompers, Line Dancing and Lessons at 8 p.m. The Polo Club at the Windsor Court features John Royan at 5:30. Preservation Hall hosts the Preservation All-Stars at 5, 6:15, 7:30, and 8:45. The Rabbit Hole presents Rebirth Brass Band at 10 p.m. Saturn Bar welcomes Baile Ritmo, presenting Cumbia Night with Los Guiros and more, starting at 9 p.m. Siberia has medieval and Renaissance dancing with Giddy Up Two-Step at 6:30. Snug Harbor has Oscar Rosignoli for two shows at 7:30 and 9:30. Spotted Cat features the Sweetie Pies of New Orleans at 6 and Smoking Time Jazz Club at 9:30. Steamboat Natchez hosts the Dukes of Dixieland at 6 p.m. Tropical Isle Original presents Dave Ferrato at 7 p.m. And Vaughn's Lounge welcomes Cutting Up with the Youngbloods at 10 p.m. For the entire listing of today's live music events, including daytime performances, go to wwoz.org/livewire. And while you're there, don't forget to grab your tickets for our annual Groove Gala at Dickie Brennan's Tableau on September 10th, an indoor festival and WWOZ fundraiser featuring performances by Irma Thomas, John Boutte, the New Orleans Jazz Vipers, and more. 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
0: Yeah, coming up next, got an R&B instrumental rendition of Summertime. This one's by Spot Barnett and his orchestra.

Yeah, it's WWOZ 90.7 FM New Orleans 50s Rhythm and Blues Show. I'm your host, Neil. Time's really moving along tonight, but still have about 40 minutes left on the program. We just heard from Little Bob and the Lollipops in their great rendition of Nobody But You, a tune written and originally done by D. Clark. We heard from Marvin before that, Marvin Phillips, but he was simply credited as Marvin on the label. As Long As You're Satisfied, with music by the Red Calendar Sextet on Recorded in Hollywood label, their early 50s. We heard from Lonnie Russ doing My Wife Can't Cook. Hal Willis doing My Pink Cadillac, recorded at Music City Recording in Nashville, June of 56 for Atlantic Records. That was Hank Garland doing the great guitar work on that session. Jesse Allen before that with a New Orleans recording. Jesse was from Florida, but he did a lot of recording here in New Orleans. 1953 on that one, Take It Easy. And we kicked it off with an instrumental version of Summertime by the Spot Barnett Orchestra. Coming up right now, got a tune by Professor Longhair, one that he recorded many times in his career. This one was done in 1964 for Watch Records, arranged by Wardell Cozaire. Here's Fess with Bald Head.

And what she said is true. So it seemed like time's getting tough, like there was in 32. You don't have no job.

0: You're in tune to WWOZ 90.7 FM New Orleans, the 50s Rhythm and Blues Show. I'm your host, Neil. We just heard from John Brim and the Stompers, recorded in Chicago 1954 for Parrot Records. That was Tough Times, John Brim. It was his wife, Grace, playing drums. We heard an instrumental before that with a tune called Peacock Alley, 1956, by Bill Doggett and his group. Eugene Church, of Pretty Girls Everywhere fame. That was done a few years later for King Records, 1963, Time Has Brought About a Change. And we started it out with Professor Longhair and his Watch Records version of Bald Head. And you heard it here on WWOZ 90.7 FM. Or you may be tuned in on the web at wwoz.org. Coming up next, got something that was a big hit for the Harptones. It was written by their piano player, Raul Seda, and features the silky voice of Willie Winfield on lead. From 1955, we're going to hear an alternate take. This is takes number 1 and 2 of Life Is But a Dream, the Harptones.
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2: Well,

Yeah, there's Johnny Guitar Watson. Johnny Guitar Watson with Gangster of Love, released on Keen Records in early 58. We heard from Jerry Raines, real name Reuben Bergeron, from around the Houma area with No More, 1960. Chuck Willis did If I Had a Million, recorded in February of 54, originally unreleased. The Blues Rockers on Accello Records, 1955, with Callin' All Cows. And the Harptones did Life Is But a Dream, alternate take 1 and 2, featuring the great voice of Willie Winfield on lead. One of the all-time great vocal groups, the Harptones. And you heard it here on WWOZ, 90.7 FM, New Orleans, a 50s rhythm and blues show. Got time for a few more tunes before closing it out. Got a local record coming up right now by Skip Easterling. This is from 1964, arranged by Alan Toussaint, I'll Sit and Cry Alone.

All right, that's going to wrap things up for tonight's show. We just closed it out with Jerry Lee Lewis and Born to Lose. Johnny Ace before that with Any More. We heard a group called The Webs, 1963, on Guiden Records out of Philadelphia. That was Steamboat. It was produced by Huey Moe, so that was probably a Texas group, The Webs. And before that, Huey Piana Smith and His Clowns for Crying Out Loud, 1960. And we started it out with the great soul singer Skip Easterling with You Sit and Cry Alone, sometimes later titled Is There Anyone, 1964. And you heard it all right here on WWOZ 90.7 FM New Orleans. It's been the 50s Rhythm and Blues Show with your host, Neil. Hope everybody enjoyed it as much as I did. And I'll be back again next Tuesday. Same time, same place. And either next week or the week after, I'll have the great Jivin' Gene in the studio with me to play some records and hang out like old times. So I'm looking forward to that. And I hope you'll tune in. And I hope you'll stay tuned. Dave Kunyon's up next with a great edition, as usual, of The Kitchen Sink. From now till midnight, right here on WWOZ 90.7 FM New Orleans.

0: You are tuned to WWOZ FM New Orleans, your community radio for the Crescent City community. That means you are we are you. All of us are together. My name is David Cunion. Looking to be about 8 minutes past 10 o'clock in the digital realm. If you are partying analog style, it is 10:11 and it is still after the end of the world. Don't you know that yet? Sun Ra. We've heard of Sun Ra. You've heard of Sun Ra. Maybe you are a Sun Ra fan. But Sun Ra said that, and Sun Ra meant it, and it is true. True, true. Put that in your pipe and smoke it for a little bit and see what comes out. Speaking of what comes out, we would like to thank the notorious one Neil for his usual 50s New Orleans rhythm and blues show. Always killer. Always smoking. Speaking of what comes out of the peace pipe. He'll be back next week or the week after. Well, he'll be back next week, but maybe next week we get Jive and Gene. Maybe the week after we get Jive and Gene. Hey, Neil, why don't you bring him in both times? He's certainly, I mean, you think he's got enough 45s to play for like two shows? Into perpetuity. I will be gone and I will miss him. But Gene, if you're out there, we love you and we miss you and we hope you are well. All right. Good morning, Ben Elman, wherever you are. We have a special show this evening. They're all special, and you are special, too. I am special. We are all special in our own special ways, but this is a special show. It's going to be very special because tonight we are going to celebrate the centennial of, you know, too early for Coltrane. We already did Miles, but there's another centennial this year, and that is of the great Allen Ginsberg, poet, activist, musician, just all out. Cool dude, Allen Ginsberg, born June 3rd, 1926. So we missed his actual centennial, but we're going to do some heavy-duty Ginsberg stuff tonight. There will be some cussing. There might be some sexual terms. There might be all sorts of stuff going on. And I advise you that if these are things that offend you, you have two choices, okay? Get over it or turn off your radio. It's okay. I won't be offended. I just don't want to offend you. I don't want you calling up people and going, you know, he did this, he did that, because that does happen around here. But this is what we're doing, because Allen Ginsberg is a hero. Okay? Allen Ginsberg was a courageous and brave and creative man who influenced my life and many people I know. Seeing Allen Ginsberg read poetry in my high school when I was 14 years old changed my life. I looked at things differently completely after that. So, we will be doing that. That is what we will be doing. We hope you enjoy, and if you don't, well, you know, not everything is for you. We will be having, you know, stuff from, we'll be, the highlight of the evening is we'll do all of his poem Kaddish, because I have that on record. That'll be about an hour or so, you know, probably around about 10:30 digital, give or take. And we'll do some of the other stuff, and I'm going to read some of my favorite poems, too. So it will in all be a fantastic evening full of art and music and hopefully make you think in a different way and all that kind of stuff. So there. We will start off the evening. And a lot of this will be coming off all sorts of digital stuff, so hopefully it all works. We will be starting off the evening with him doing one of my favorite poems with one of my favorite lines in it. The last line of this is something I think all the time. And it's simply Allen Ginsberg doing America. It's WWOZ FM New Orleans. Proud to crawl home.
1: America. America, I've given you all, and now I'm nothing. America, $2.27, January 17th, 1956. I can't stand my own mind. America, when will we end the human war? Go fuck yourself with your atom bomb. I don't feel good. Don't bother me. I won't write my poem till I'm in my right mind. America, when will you be angelic? When will you take off your clothes? When will you look at yourself through the grave? When will you be worthy of your million Trotskyites? America, why are your libraries full of tears? America, when will you send your eggs to India? I'm sick of your insane demands. When can I go into the supermarket and buy what I need with my good looks? America, after all, it is you and I who are perfect, not the next world. Your machinery is too much for me. You made me want to be a saint. There must be some other way to settle this argument. Burroughs is in Tangiers. I don't think he'll come back. It's sinister. Are you being sinister, or is this some form of practical joke? I'm trying to come to the point. I refuse to give up my obsession. America, stop pushing. I know what I'm doing. America, the plum blossoms are falling. I haven't read the newspapers for months. Every day somebody goes on trial for murder. America, I feel sentimental about the Wobblies. America, I used to be a communist when I was a kid. I'm not sorry. I smoke marijuana every chance I get. I sit in my house for days on end and stare at the roses in the closet. Whenever I go to Chinatown, I get drunk and never get laid. My mind is made up. There's going to be trouble. You should have seen me reading Marx. I have mystical visions and cosmic vibrations. America, I still haven't told you what you did to Uncle Max after he came over from Russia. I'm addressing you. Are you going to let your emotional life be run by Time magazine? I'm obsessed by Time magazine. I read it every week. Its cover stares at me every time I slink past the corner candy store. I read it in the basement of the Berkeley Public Library. It's always telling me about responsibility. Businessmen are serious. Movie producers are serious. Everybody's serious but me. It occurs to me that I am America. I'm talking to myself again. Asia is rising against me. I haven't got a Chinaman's chance. I'd better consider my national resources. My national resources consist of two joints of marijuana, millions of genitals, an unpublishable private literature that goes 1,400 mph, and 25,000 mental institutions. I say nothing about my prisons, nor the millions of underprivileged who live in my flower pots under the light of 500 suns. I have already abolished the whorehouses of France. Tangiers are the next to go. My ambition is to be president, despite the fact that I'm a Catholic. America, how can I write a holy litany in your silly mood? I will continue, like Henry Ford. My strophes are as individual as his automobiles, more so they're all different sexes. America, I will sell you strophes, 2,500 apiece, 500 down on your old strophe. America, free Tom Mooney. America, save the Spanish loyalists. America, Sacco and Vanzetti must not die. I am the Scottsboro boys. America, when I was 7, Mama took me to communist cell meetings. They sold us garbanzos, a handful per ticket. A ticket cost a nickel and the speeches were free. Everybody was angelic and sentimental about the workers. It was all so sincere, you have no idea what a good thing the party was in 1835. Scott Nearing was a grand old man, a real mensch. Mother Bloor made me cry. I once saw Israel Amter plane. Everybody must have been a spy. America, you don't really want to go to war. America's them bad Russians. Them Russians, and them Chinamen, and them Russians. The Russia wants to eat us alive. The Russia's power mad. She wants to take our cars from out our garages. Her wants to grab Chicago. Her needs Red Readers' digests. Her wants our auto plants in Siberia. Him big bureaucracy running our filling stations. That no good. Ugh, him make Indians learn read. Him need big black niggers. Ha! Her make us all work 16 hours a day. Help. America, this is quite serious. America, this is the impression I get from looking in the television set. America, is this correct? I'd better get right down to the job. It's true, I don't want to join the army or turn lathes and precision parts factories. I'm nearsighted and psychopathic anyway. America, I'm putting my queer shoulder to the wheel.
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had to be flashing like the Daily Double. Had to be playing on TV. Had to be loudmouthed on the comedy hour. Had to be announced over loudspeakers. The CIA and mafia are in cahoots. And it had to be said in old ladies' language.

in headlines. Kennedy stretched and smiled and got double-crossed by love life goons and agents. Rich bankers with criminal connections. Dope pushers in CIA, working with dope pushers from Cuba, working with big time syndicate Tampa, Florida. And it had to be said with a big mouth. It had to be moaned over factory foghorns. Had to be chattered on car radio news broadcast. Had to be screamed in the kitchen. Had to be yelled in the basement where uncles were fighting.

on top of a slag heap of prisons.

to be rich. They had to be powerful. They had to murder in Indonesia 500,000. Had to murder in Indochina 2 million. Had to murder in Czechoslovakia. Had to murder in Chile. Had to murder in Russia. And had to murder

0: Yes, indeed. 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Down low on your FM dial. On this show dedicated to the centennial of Allen Ginsberg, we just heard Rage Against the Machine. From 1993, doing an Allen Ginsberg poem, Had to Be Playing on the Jukebox. I want to say recorded somewhere in America, but 1993. Before that, Allen Ginsberg doing America from Howl and Other Poems. My name is David Kunian. It's the Freakonologist Lunatic Show. It is looking to be about 27 minutes past 10 o'clock in the world of the analog. If your reality is digital, it is 26 minutes past 10 o'clock, and it's still after the end of the world. Don't you know that yet? Allen Ginsberg's centennial. So, doing some of his poetry, one of the great heroes and great American poets. And someone that, you know, I met once or twice, I suppose. And folks I know worked with him and recorded with him and stuff like that. In fact, we're going to be playing one of those tunes. Mark Bingham from My Past for Human will be in this set with Allen Ginsberg doing some recitation on the tune Sam the Banana Man. But that's not what we're going to hear first. We will go back to the Howl record and hear the Sunflower Sutra and go on from there. It's WWOZ FM New Orleans. Happy 100th birthday, Allen Ginsberg.
1: One more poem while still in the while still blowing. The Sunflower Sutra. I walked on the banks of the tin can banana dock and sat down under the huge shade of a Southern Pacific locomotive to look at the sunset over the box house hills and cry. Jack Kerouac sat beside me on a busted, rusty iron pole. Companion, we thought the same thoughts of the soul, bleak and blue and sad-eyed, surrounded by the gnarled steel roots of trees of machinery. The oily water on the river mirrored the red sky. Sun sank on top of final Frisco peaks. No fish in that stream, no hermit in those mounts, just ourselves, roomy-eyed and hungover like old bums on the riverbank, tired and wily. Look at the sunflower, he said. There was a dead gray shadow against the sky, big as a man, sitting dry on top of a pile of ancient sawdust. I rushed up and chanted. It was my first sunflower. Memories of Blake, my visions, Harlem, and hells of the eastern rivers, bridges clanking Joe's greasy sandwiches, dead baby carriages, black treadless tires forgotten and unretreaded, the poem of the riverbank, condoms and pots, steel knives, nothing stainless, only the dank muck and the razor-sharp artifacts passing into the past, and the gray sunflower poised against the sunset, crackly, bleak, and dusty with the smut and smog and smoke of olden locomotives in its eye. Corolla of bleary spikes pushed down and broken like a battered crown, seeds fallen out of its face, soon to be toothless mouth of sunny air, sun rays obliterated on its hairy head like a dried wire spider web, leaves stuck out like arms out of the stem, gestures from the sawdust root, broke pieces of plaster fallen out of the black twigs, a dead fly in its ear, unholy, battered old thing you were, my sunflower, oh my soul, I loved you then. The grime was no man's grime, but death in human locomotives. All that dress of dust, that veil of darkened railroad skin, that smog of cheek, that eyelid of black misery, that sooty hand or phallus or protuberance of artificial worse than dirt, industrial, modern, all that civilization spotting your crazy golden crown, and those blear thoughts of death and dusty loveless eyes and ends and withered roots below, in the home pile of sand and sawdust, rubber dollar bills, skin of machinery, the guts and innards of the weeping, coughing car, the empty, lonely tin cans with their rusty tongues, alack, what more could I name? The smoked ashes of some cock cigar, the cunts of wheelbarrows and the milky breasts of cars, all these entangled in your mummied roots, and you there, standing before me in the sunset, all your glory in your form, a perfect beauty of the sunflower, a perfect, excellent, lovely sunflower existence, a sweet natural eye to the new hip moon, woke up alive and excited, grasping in the sunset, shadow, sunrise, golden, monthly breeze. How many flies buzzed round you, innocent of your grime, while you cursed the heavens of the railroad and your flower soul? Poor dead flower, when did you forget you were a flower? When did you look at your skin and decide you were an impotent, dirty old locomotive? The ghost of a locomotive, the specter and shade of a once powerful, mad American locomotive? You were never no locomotive, sunflower. You were a sunflower. And you, locomotive, you are a locomotive. Forget me not. So I grabbed up the skeleton-thick sunflower and stuck it at my side like a scepter and deliver my sermon to my soul and Jack's soul too and anyone who'll listen. We're not our skin of grime. We're not dread, bleak, dusty, imageless locomotive. We're beautiful sunflowers inside, blessed by our own seed and golden, hairy, naked accomplishment bodies, growing into mad, black, formal sunflowers in the sunset, spied on by our eyes, under the shadow of the mad locomotive riverbank, sunset, Frisco, hilly, tin can, evening, sit-down vision.
2: A supermarket in California. What thoughts I have of you tonight, Walt Whitman. For I walk down the side streets under the trees with a headache, self-conscious, looking at the full moon. In my hungry fatigue and shopping for images, I went into the neon fruit supermarket dreaming of your enumerations. What peaches and what penumbras, whole families shopping at night. Aisles full of husbands, wives in the avocados, babies in the tomatoes. And you, Garcia Lorca, what were you doing down by the watermelons? I saw you, Walt Whitman, childless, lonely old grubber, poking among the meats in the refrigerator and eyeing the grocery boys. I heard you asking questions of each. Who killed the pork chops? What price bananas? Are you my angel? I wandered in and out of the brilliant stacks of cans, following you and followed in my imagination by the store detective. We strode down the open corridors together, in our solitary fancy, tasting artichokes, possessing every frozen delicacy, and never passing the cashier. Where are we going, Walt Whitman? The doors close in an hour. Which way does your beard point tonight? I touch your book and dream of our odyssey in the supermarket and feel absurd. Will we walk all night through solitary streets? The trees add shade to shade, lights out in the houses. We'll both be lonely. Will we stroll dreaming of the lost America of love past blue automobiles and driveways home to our silent cottage? Dear father, gray beard, lonely old courage teacher, what America did you have when Sharon quit poling his ferry and you got out on a smoking bank and stood watching the boat disappear on the black waters of Lethe?
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Benz, elected president of Guatemala by the populace, 1953.

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Guatemala, Honduras, Poland, 100 years war. TV rerun invasion, Death Squad, Salvador. Afghanistan, meditation, old Chinese blue. Kick junk, what else?

0: WWOZ FM New Orleans. That was just Allen Ginsberg with The Clash doing the tune Ghetto Defendant from Combat Rock. I don't know, that's 1980 or so, 1982. Let's say it was Combat Rock. He actually, Ginsberg did several performances with The Clash when they were in New York. I want to say the Bonds International Casino and a couple other times. He would do that with them. It's the Freakonologist Lunatic Show with your hostess, with the leastest, David Cunyan, that is I, celebrating the centennial of Allen Ginsberg this evening. Before that, from the epic record I Passed for Human, courtesy of the great Mark Bingham, New Orleans resident and producer, engineer, guitarist, composer extraordinaire, that was Sam the Banana Man with Allen Ginsberg reading, talking about Sam Zamuri, who was the head of United Fruit, lived in the big mansion that is now the Tulane President's Mansion on St. Charles, next to Audubon Place, and, you know, fueled all sorts of chaos to maintain United Fruit's banana export-import company in Guatemala, among others. Read it up. Before that, too, a Supermarket Californian Sunflower Sutra, both courtesy of Allen Ginsberg. He would have been 100 on June 3rd. Allen Ginsberg died 1997, which is hard to believe. Allen Ginsberg's been gone 30 years, almost. But he is one of my favorites. All right, my name is David Cunyan. Again, it's 90.7 FM. We're going to do the epic one right now. One of Ginsberg, maybe his best poem, you know, that's up for opinion, is the epic Kaddish, as he describes it, a 20th century American ecstatic narrative poem taken after the Jewish prayer memorializing the dead. It is an epic poem about his mother. You will hear all of it. It's all true. It's, you know, it has a couple moments that, you know, might be a little, I don't know. Dirty's the wrong word, but, you know, it's Allen Ginsberg. He uses some language, so be prepared for that. We are warning you. But it is an incredible poem. It goes on for about an hour. He wrote it in late 1958 and continued revising it up until I think it was published in 61 or 62. And this recording was from November 1964 at Brandeis University. And was put out by Atlantic Records. The great Jerry Wexler put out in 1966. So that's the scoop on the record. As I say, it's on Real Gone Records now. Goes on for about an hour. We will have to, in the middle of it, stop to turn over the record. But I hope you dig it. And it's, you know, sit and listen to it. Get into it. You know, prepare yourself. It's really, it is an epic poem. And given the fact that we're going to be, we are thinking about epic poems in this day and time with the Odyssey coming out any day now, it's time to listen to this version of one. WWOZ FM New Orleans, Allen Ginsberg's Kaddish.
1: Kaddish for Naomi Ginsberg, 1894. 1956. Strange now to think of you, gone without corsets and eyes, while I walk on the sunny pavement of Greenwich Village, downtown Manhattan, clear winter noon, and I've been up all night talking, reading Kaddish aloud, listening to Ray Charles' blues shout blind on the phonograph. The rhythm, and your memory in my head 3 years after. And I read Adonais' last triumphant stanzas aloud. Wept, realizing how we suffer and how death is that remedy all singers dream of. Sing, remember, prophesy, as in the Hebrew anthem or the Buddhist Book of Answers, and my own imagination of a withered leaf at dawn, dreaming back through life, your time and mine accelerating toward apocalypse, the final moment, the flower burning in the day, and what comes after. Looking back on the mind itself that saw an American city, a flash away, and the great dream of me or China, or you and a phantom Russia, or a crumpled bed that never existed, like a poem in the dark, escaped back to oblivion. No more to say, and nothing to weep for but the beings in the dream, trapped in its disappearance, sighing, screaming with it, buying and selling pieces of phantom, worshiping each other, worshiping the God included in it all, longing or inevitability, while it lasts a vision. Anything more? It leaps about me as I go out, walk the street, look back over my shoulder, 7th Avenue, the battlements of window office buildings shouldering each other, high under a cloud, tall as the sky an instant, and the sky above, old blue place. Or down to the Avenue of the South, too. As I walk toward the Lower East Side, where you walked 50 years ago, little girl, from Russia, eating the first poisonous tomatoes of America, frightened on the dock, then struggling in the crowds of Orchard Street toward what? Toward Newark, toward candy store, first homemade sodas of the century, hand-churned ice cream in back room on musty brown floor boards, toward education,

here again, with the cries of Spaniards now in the doorstops, doors and dark boys on the street, fire escapes, old as you, though you're not old now, that left here with me, myself anyhow, maybe as old as the universe. And I guess that dies with us all, enough to cancel all that comes. What came is gone forever, every time. That's good. Leaves it open for no regret, no fear, radiators, lack love, torture, even toothache in the end. Though while it comes, it's like a lion that eats the soul, and the lamb, the soul in us, alas, offering itself up in sacrifice to change's fierce hunger, hair and teeth, and the roar of bone pain, skull bare, break rib, rot skin, brain tricked implacability. Aye, we do worse. We are in a fix. You're out. Death let you out. Death had the mercy. You're through with your century. Done with God. Done with the path through it. Done with yourself at last. Pure, back to the babe dark before your father. Before us all, before the world, there rest. No more suffering for you. I know where you've gone. It's good. No more flowers in the summer fields of New York. No joy now. No more fear of Louis. No more of his sweetness and glasses. His high school decades, debts, loves, frightened telephone calls, conception beds, relatives, hands. No more of Sister Eleanor. She gone before you. We kept it secret. You killed her. Or she killed herself to bear with you. An arthritic heart. But death's killed you both. No matter. Nor your memory of your mother. 1915 tears in silent movies, weeks and weeks, forgetting, aggrieved. Watching Marie Dressler address humanity, Chaplin dance in youth, or Boris Godunov, Shalyapin's at the Met, hauling his voice of a weeping czar by standing room with Eleanor and Mac, watching also the capitalist take seats in orchestra, white furs, diamonds, with the Yipsels hitchhiking through Pennsylvania in black baggy gym skirt pants, a photograph of four girls holding each other around the waist, laughing eye, too coy, virginal solitude of 1920, all girls grown old now, and that long hair in the grave. Lucky to have had husbands later. You made it. I came too. Eugene, my brother, before. Still grieving now and will grieve on to his last stiff hand as he goes through his cancer or kill later perhaps. Soon he'll begin to think. And it's the last moment I remember when I see them all. Through myself now, though not you. I didn't foresee what you felt. What more hideous gape of bad mouth came first to you? And were you prepared to go where? In that dark, that, in that God, a radiance, a lord in the void, like an eye in a black cloud of a dream. Adonai at last, with you, beyond my remembrance, incapable to guess. Not merely the yellow skull in a grave and a box of worm dust and a stained ribbon. Death's head with halo? Can you believe it? Is it only the sun that shines once for the mind, only the flash of existence? Then none ever was. Nothing but we, beyond what we have, what you had. That so pitiful. Yet triumph to have been here and changed like a tree, broken or flower, fed to the ground, but mad with its petals colored, thinking great universe, shaken, cut in the head, leaf stripped, hid in an egg crate hospital, cloth wrapped, sore,
freaked in the moon brain, knotless.

0: No flower like that flower which knew itself in the garden and fought the knife, lost, cut down by an idiot snowman's icy, even in the spring, strange ghost thought, some death, sharp icicle in his hand, crowned with old roses, dog for his eyes, cock of a sweatshop, heart of electric irons, all the accumulations of life that wear us out, clocks, bodies, consciousness, shoes, breasts, begotten sons, your communism, paranoia into hospitals. You once kicked Eleanor in the leg. She died of heart failure a year later. You of stroke, asleep within a year, the two of you, sisters in death. Is Eleanor happy? Her husband, Max, grieves alive in an office on Lower Broadway, lone large mustache over midnight accountings. Not sure. His life passes as he sees, and what does he doubt now? Still dream of making money, or that might have made money, hired nurse, had children, found even your immortality, Naomi. I'll see him soon. Now I've got to cut through to talk to you as I didn't when you had a mouth. Forever. And we're bound for that forever. Like Emily Dickinson's horses, headed to the end, they know the way these steeds run faster than we think. It's our own life they cross and take with them. Magnificent, mourn no more, marred of heart, mind behind, married, dreamed, mortal, changed, ass and face done with the murder. In the world given, flower maddened, made no utopia, shut under pine, armed in earth, bound in lone, Jehovah accept. Nameless, one faced, forever beyond me, beginningless, endless, father in death, though I am not here for make prophecy, I am unmarried, I'm hymnless, I'm heavenless, headless in blisshood, I would still adore thee, heaven. After death, only one blessed in nothingness, not light or darkness, dayless eternity, take this, this psalm from me, burst from my hand in a day, some of my time now given to nothing, to praise thee. But death, this is the end, the redemption from wilderness, way for the wanderer, house sought for all, black handkerchief washed clean by weeping, page beyond psalm, last change of mine and Naomi. To God's perfect darkness, death, stay thy phantoms. Over and over, refrain of the hospitals. Still haven't written your history. Leave it abstract. A few images run through the mind. Like the saxophone chorus of houses and years. Remembrance of electrical shocks. By long nights as a child in Patterson apartment watching over your nervousness, you were fat. Your next move? By that afternoon, I stayed home from school to take care of you once and for all. When I vowed forever that once man disagreed with my opinion of the cosmos, I was lost. By my later burden, vow to illuminate mankind. This is release of particulars. Mad as you, sanity only a trick of agreement. But you stared out the window on the Broadway church corner and spied a mystical assassin from Newark. So phoned the doctor. Okay, go away for a rest. So I put on my coat and walked you down the street. On the way, a grammar school boy screamed unaccountably, "Where you going, lady, to death?" and you covered your nose with a moth-eaten fur collar, gas mask against poison sneaked into the downtown atmosphere, sprayed by Grandma? And was the driver of the cheese box public service bus a member of the gang? You shuddered at his face. I could hardly get you on. To New York, to very Times Square, to grab another greyhound, where we hung around 2 hours fighting invisible bugs and Jewish sickness, breeze poisoned by Roosevelt. Out to get you, and me tagging along, hoping it would end in a quiet room in a Victorian house by a lake, ride 3 hours through tunnels past all-American industry, Bayonne, New Jersey, preparing for World War II, tanks, gas fields, soda factories, diners, locomotive roundhouse fortresses, into Piney Woods, New Jersey, Comptowns, Indians, long roads through sandy tree fields, bridges by deerless creeks, old wampum loading the stream bed, down there, a tomahawk or Pocahontas bone, and a million old ladies voting for Roosevelt in brown small houses, roads off the madness highway. Perhaps a hawk in a tree, or a hermit looking for an owl-filled branch, all the time arguing, afraid of strangers in the forward double seat, snoring regardless. What bus ride they snore on now, today? Alan, you don't understand. It's ever since those three big sticks up my back, they did something to me in the hospital. They poisoned me. They want to see me dead. Three big sticks. The bench. Old Grandma, Bubba, last night I saw her dressed in pants like an old man with a sack on her back climbing over the brick side of the apartment on the fire escape with poison germs to throw on me at night. Maybe Louis is helping her. He's under our power. I'm your mother. Take me to Lakewood, near where Graf Zeppelin had crashed before, all Hitler in the great explosion, where I can hide. We got there. Dr. Watts's rest home. She hid behind a closet, demanded a blood transfusion. We were kicked out, tramping with valise to unknown, shady lawn houses, dusk, pine trees after dark, long dead streets filled with crickets and poison ivy. I shut her up by now. Big house, rest home, rooms. Gave the landlady her money for the week, carried up the iron valise, sat on a bed, waiting to escape. Neat room, attic, friendly bed cover, lace curtains, spinning wheel rug, stained wallpaper, old as Naomi. We were home. I left on the next bus to New York, lay my head back in the last seat, depressed. The worst yet to come, abandoning her. Road in torpor. I was only 12. Would she hide in her room and come out cheerful for breakfast? Or lock her door and stare through the window for side street spies? Listen at keyholes for Hitlerian invisible gas? Dream in a chair? Or mock me by in front of a mirror alone? 12, riding the bus at night through New Jersey. Have left Naomi to the parkai at Lakewood's haunted house. Left to my own fate, bus, sunk in a seat, all violins broken, my heart sore in my ribs, mine was empty, would she were safe in her coffin. Or, back at normal school in Newark, studying up on America in a black skirt, winter on the street without lunch, a penny a pickle, home at night to take care of Eleanor in the bedroom. First nervous breakdown was 1919. She stayed home from school and lay in a dark room for weeks. Something bad, never said what. Every noise hurt. Dreams of the creaks of Wall Street. Before the Great Depression, went upstate New York, recovered. Lou, my father, took photo of her sitting cross-leg on the grass. Long hair wound with flowers. Smiling, playing lullabies on mandolin. Poison ivy smoke in left-wing summer camps, and me in infancy saw trees. Or back teaching school, laughing with idiots, the backward classes, her Russian specialty, Morons with dreamy lips, thin feet and sicky fingers, sway-backed, rachitic, great heads pendulous over Alice in Wonderland, a blackboard full of C-A-T. Naomi reading patiently, some story out of a communist fairy book, tale of the sudden sweetness of the dictator, forgiveness of warlocks, armies kissing, death's heads around the green table. The King and the Workers. Patterson Press printed them up in the 30s till she went mad or they folded both. Oh, Patterson, I got home late that night. Louie was worried. How could I be so? Didn't I think I shouldn't have left her, mad in Lakewood, call the doctor, phone the home in the Pines? Too late. Went to bed exhausted, wanting to leave the world. Probably that year, newly in love with Paul Roth, my high school mind hero, a Jewish boy who became a doctor later, then a silent, neat kid.
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0: For him, moved to Manhattan, followed him to college, prayed on the ferry boat to help mankind if I were admitted, vowed the day I journeyed to my entrance exam by being an honest, revolutionary labor leader. I would train for that, inspired by Sacco Vanzetti, Norman Thomas, Debs, Altgeld, Sandberg, Poe, Little Blue Books. I wanted to be president or senator. Ignorant woe. Later, dreams of kneeling by Roth's shocked knees, declaring my love of 1941. What sweetness he'd have shown me, though, that I'd wished him and despaired. First love, a crush, later a mortal avalanche. Whole mountains of homosexuality, Matterhorns of cock, grand canyons of asshole weight on my melancholy head. Meanwhile, I walked on Broadway Patterson imagining infinity like a rubber ball without any space beyond it. What's outside? Coming home to Graham Avenue, still melancholy, passing the lone green hedges across the street, dreaming after the movies. The telephone rang at 2 a.m. Emergency. She'd gone mad. Naomi hiding under the bed, screaming bugs of Mussolini. Help! Louis! Bubba! Fascist! Death! The landlady frightened. The old fag attendant screaming back at her. Terror that woke the neighbors. Old ladies on the second floor recovering from menopause. All those rags between thighs, clean sheets, sorry over lost babies, husbands ashen, children sneering at Yale, or putting oil in their hair at CCNY, or trembling in Montclair State Teachers College like Eugene. Her big leg crouched to her breast, her hand outstretched, keep away, wool dress on her thighs, fur coat dragged under the bed. She barricaded herself under the bedspring with suitcases. Louie in pajamas, listening on the phone, frightened. Do now? Who could know? My fault, delivering her to solitude. Sitting in the dark room on the sofa, trembling, trying to figure out. He took the morning train to Lakewood. Naomi still under the bed. Thought he brought poison cops. Naomi screaming. Louie, what happened to your heart then? Have you been killed by Naomi's ecstasy? Dragged her out, around the corner, a cab, forced her in with valise. But the driver left them at the drugstore. Bus stop, 2 hours wait. I lay in bed, nervous in the four-room apartment. The big bed in the living room, next to Louis' desk, shaking. He came home that night late, told me what happened. Naomi at the prescription counter defending herself from the enemy. Racks of children's books, douchebags, aspirins, pots, blood. Don't come near me, murderers, keep away. Promise not to kill me. Louie in horror at the Coke fountain. With Lakewood Girl Scouts, soda addicts, nurses, busmen hung on the schedule. Police from a county precinct dumbed. And a priest dreaming of pigs on an ancient cliff? Smelling the air. Louis pointing to emptiness. Customers vomiting their cokes or staring. Louis humiliated. Naomi triumphant. The announcement of the plot. Bus arrives. The drivers won't have them on a trip to New York. Phone calls to Dr. Watson. She needs a rest. The mental hospital. State Greystone doctors. Bring her here, Mr. Ginsburg. Naomi, sweating, bulge-eyed, fat. The dress unbuttoned at one side, hair over her brow, her stocking hanging evilly on her legs, screaming for a blood transfusion, one righteous hand upraised, a shoe in it, barefoot in the pharmacy. The enemies approach. What poisons? Tape recorders. FBI. Zhdanov hiding behind the counter. Trotsky mixing rat bacteria in the back of the store. Uncle Sam in Newark plotting deathly perfumes in the Negro district. Uncle Ephraim drunk with murder in the politician's bar, dreaming of Mayor Haig. Aunt Rose passing water through the needles of the Spanish Civil War till the hired $35 ambulance came from Red Bank, grabbed her arms, strapped her on the stretcher, moaning, poisoned by imaginaries, vomiting chemicals through New Jersey, begging mercy from Essex County to Morristown, and back to Greystone, where she lay 3 years. That was the last breakthrough delivered to the madhouse again. On what wards? I walked there later, oft. Old catatonic ladies, gray as cloud or ash or walls, sit crooning over floor space, chairs, and their wrinkled hags a creep, accusing, begging my 13-year-old mercy. Take me home. I went alone sometimes, looking for the lost Naomi taking shock. And I'd say, no, you're crazy, Mama. Trust the doctors. And Eugene, my brother, her elder son, away studying law in a furnished room in Newark. Came, Patterson Ward, next day. And he sat on the broken-down couch in the living room. We had to send her back to Greystone. His face perplexed, so young. Then eyes with tears. Then crept weeping all over his face. What for? Wail vibrating in his cheekbones. Eyes closed up, high voice, Eugene's face of pain. Him, far away, escaped to an elevator in the Newark library, his bottle of Daily Milk on windowsill, a $5-a-week furnished room downtown on trolley tracks. He worked 8 hours a day for 20 a week, through law school years, stayed by himself, innocent near Negro whorehouses, unlaid, poor virgin, heels, and politics letters to the editor of the Patterson Evening News. We both wrote, denouncing Senator Borah and the isolationists, and we both felt mysterious toward the Patterson City Hall. I sneaked inside it once. Local Moloch tower with phallus spire and cap of ornament, strange Gothic poetry that stood on Market Street, a replica of Lyon Hotel de Ville. Wings, balcony, and scrollwork portals, gateway to the giant city clock, secret map room full of Nathaniel Hawthorne, dark Debs in the board of tax, Rembrandt smoking in the gloom. Silent polished desks in the great committee room, Alderman, board of finance, Mosca, the hairdresser, a plot, Crap the gangster issuing orders from the John, the madmen struggling over zone, fire, cops, backroom metaphysics, we're all mad. Outside, by the bus stop, Eugene stared through childhood, where the evangelist preached madly for 3 decades, hard-haired, cracked, and true to his mean Bible, chalked, prepare to meet thy God, on Civic Pave, or God is love, on the railroad overpass concrete. He raved like I do rave, the lone evangelist, death on City Hall. But Jean, young, been Montclair State Teachers College 4 years, taught half a year and quit to go ahead in life, afraid of discipline problems. dark sex Italian students, raw girls getting laid, no English, sonnets disregarded, and he did not know much, just that he lost. So broke his life in two and paid for law school, read huge blue books and rode the ancient elevator 13 miles away in Newark and studied up hard for the future. Just found the scream of Naomi on his failure doorstep for the final time. Naomi gone, us lonely, home, him sitting there. Then have some chicken soup, Eugene. The man of Evangel wails in front of City Hall. And this year, Lou has poetic loves of suburb middle age. In secret, music from his 1937 book. Sincere, he longs for beauty. No love since Naomi screamed. Since 1923, now lost in Greystone Ward. New shock treatment for her. Electricity following 40 insulin. And Metrosol had made her fat. So that a few years later she came home again. We'd much advanced and planned. I waited for that day. My mother again to cook and play the piano, sing at mandolin, lung stew, and stanka razin, and the communist line on the war with Finland, and Louis in debt, suspected to be poisoned money, mysterious capitalisms. She walked down the long front hall and looked at the furniture. She never remembered it all. Some amnesia. Examined the doilies, and the dining room set was sold. The mahogany table, 20 years love, gone to the junk man. We still had the piano and the book of Poe and the mandolin, though needed some string, dusty. She went to the bed back room to lay down in bed and ruminate or nap. Hide. I went in with her, not leave her by herself. Lay in bed next to her. Shades pulled, dusky, late afternoon. Louis at the front desk, waiting. Perhaps boiling chicken for supper. Don't be afraid of me because I'm just coming back home from the hospital. I'm your mother. Poor love, lost, a fear. I lay there, said, I love you, Naomi. Stiff next to her arm. I would have cried. Was this the comfortless, lone union? Nervous, and she got up soon. Was she ever satisfied? And by herself on the new couch by the windows, uneasy, cheek leaning on her hand, narrowing eye, at what fate that day, picking her tooth with her nail, lips formed an O, suspicion, thoughts, old worn vagina, absent side glance of eye, some evil debt written in the wall unpaid, and the aged breasts of Newark come near. May have heard radio gossip through the wires in her head, controlled by three big sticks left in her back by gangsters in amnesia through the hospital, caused pain between her shoulders, into her head. Roosevelt should know her case, she told me. Afraid to kill her now, that the government knew their names, traced back to Hitler, wanted to leave Louis's house forever. One night, a sudden attack, her noise in the bathroom, like croaking up her soul, convulsions, red vomit coming out of her mouth, diarrhea water exploding from her behind, on all fours in the toilet, urine running between her legs, left retching on a tile floor, smeared with her black feces, unfainted, at 40, varicose, nude, fat, doomed, hiding outside the apartment door near the elevator calling police, yelling for her girlfriend Rose to help. Once locked herself in with razor or iodine, could hear her cough in tears at the sink. Lou broke through the glass green-painted door. We pulled her out into the bedroom, then quiet for months that winter. Walked alone nearby on Broadway, read her Daily Worker, broke her arm, fell on icy street. began to scheme escape from cosmic financial murder plots. Later, she ran away to the Bronx to her sister Eleanor. And there's another Sega of late Naomi in the Bronx.

or the workman's circle where she worked, addressing envelopes she made out, went shopping for Campbell's tomato soup, saved money Louis mailed her. Later, she found a boyfriend, and he was a doctor. Dr. Isaac worked for the National Maritime Union, now Italian bald and pudgy old doll, who was himself an orphan. But they kicked him out, old cruelties. Sloppier. Sat around on a bed or chair in a corset, dreaming to herself. I'm hot. I'm getting fat. I used to have such a beautiful figure before I went to the hospital. You should have seen me in Woodbine. This in a furnished room around the NMU Hall, 1943. Looking at naked baby pictures in the magazine. Baby powder advertisements. Strained lamb carrots. I will think nothing but beautiful thoughts. Revolving her head round and around on her neck at window light in summertime, in hypnotize, in doven dream recall. I touch his cheek, I touch his cheek, he touches my lips with his hand. I think beautiful thoughts, the baby has a beautiful hand. Or no shake of her body, disgust. Some thought of Buchenwald, some insulin passes through her head. A grimace, nerve shudder, at involuntary, as I shudder, for instance, when I piss. Bad chemical in her cortex. No, don't think of that. He's a rat. Naomi. And when we die, we become an onion, a cabbage, a carrot, or a squash, a vegetable. I come downtown from Columbia College and agree. She reads the Bible, thinks beautiful thoughts all day. Yesterday I saw God. What did he look like? Well, in the afternoon, I climbed up a ladder. He has a cheap cabin in the country, like Monroe, New York, the chicken farms in the woods. He was a lonely old man with a white beard. I cooked supper for him. I made him a nice supper. Lentil soup, vegetables, bread and butter, milts. He sat down at the table and ate. He was sad. I told him, look at all these fightings and killings down there. What's the matter? Why don't you put a stop to it? I try, he said. That was all he could do. He looked tired. He's a bachelor so long. He likes lentil soup. Serving me, meanwhile, a plate of cold fish. Chopped raw cabbage dripped with tap water. Smelly tomatoes. Week-old health food. Grated beets and carrots with leaky juice. Warm. More and more disconsolate food. I can't eat it for nausea sometimes. The charity of her hands stinking with Manhattan, madness, desire to please me. Cold, undercooked fish, pale red near the bones. Her smells, and off naked in the room, so that I stare ahead or turn to a book, ignoring her. One time I thought she was trying to make me come layer, flirting to herself at the sink. Lay back on huge bed that filled most of the room, dress up around her hips, big slash of hair, scars of operations, pancreas, belly wounds, abortions, appendix, stitching of incisions pulling down in the fat like hideous thick zippers, ragged long lips between her legs. What even, smell of asshole? I was cold. Later, revolted a little. Not much. Seemed perhaps a good idea to try. Know the monster of the beginning womb. Perhaps, that way. Would she care? She needs a lover.

Med Kusho Brihu. And Louis, reestablishing himself in Patterson, grimy apartments in Negro District, living in dark rooms, but found himself a girl he later married, falling in love again, though sear and shy, hurt with 20 years Naomi's mad idealism. Once I came home after a long time in New York. He's lonely, sitting in the bedroom. He at desk, chair, turned round to face me, wept, tears in red eyes under his eyeglasses, that we had all left him. Jean gone strangely into the army, she out on her own in New York, almost childish in her furnished room. So Louis walked downtown to post office to get mail, taught in high school, stayed at poetry desk, forlorn, ate grief at Bickford's all these years are gone. Eugene got out of the army, came home changed and alone, cut off his nose in a Jewish operation. For years, stopped girls on Broadway for cups of coffee to get laid. Went to NYU, Syria's there, to finish law. And Jean lived with her, ate naked fish cakes, cheap, while she got crazier, or he got thin, or felt helpless. Naomi striking 1920 poses at the moon, half naked in the next bed. Bit his nails and studied. Was the weird nurse son. Next year he moved to a room near Columbia, though she wanted to live with her children. Listen to your mother's plea, I beg you. Louis still sending her checks. I was in the bug house that year 8 months. My own visions unmentioned in this here lament. But then when half mad, Hitler in her room, she saw his mustache in the sink. Afraid of Dr. Isaac now, suspecting he was in on the Newark plot, went up to Bronx to live near Eleanor's rheumatic heart. And Uncle Max never got up before noon, though Naomi at 6 a.m. was listening to the radio for spies or searching the windowsill, for in the empty lot downstairs, an old man creeps with his bag, stuffing packages of garbage in his hanging black overcoat. Max's sister Edie works, 17 years bookkeeper at Gimbel's, lived downstairs in the apartment house, divorced. So Edie took in Naomi on Rochambeau Avenue. Woodlawn Cemetery is across the street, vast dale of graves, where Poe once, last stop on the Bronx subway. Lots of communists in that area. Who enrolled for painting classes at night in Bronx Adult High School? Walked alone under Van Cortlandt elevated line to class, paints Naomi-isms. Humans sitting on the grass in some camp, no worry, summer's your. Saints with droopy faces and long, ill-fitting pants from the hospital. Brides in front of the Lower East Side with short grooms. Lost L trains running over the Babylonian apartment rooftops of the Bronx. Sad paintings. But she expressed herself. Her mandolin gone, all strings broken her head, she tried, toward beauty or some old life message, but started kicking Eleanor, and Eleanor had heart trouble. Came upstairs and asked Eleanor about spydom for hours. Eleanor frazzled, Max away at the office, accounting for cigar stores till at night. I am a great woman. I am truly a beautiful soul. And because of that, they, Hitler, Grandma, Bubba, Hearst, the capitalists, Franco, the Daily News, the 20s, Mussolini, the living dead, want to shut me up. Bubba's the head of a spider network. Kicking the girls, Edie and Eleanor. Woke Edie at midnight to tell her she was a spy, and Eleanor a rat. Edie worked all day and couldn't take it. She was organizing the union. And Eleanor began dying upstairs in bed. The relatives call me up. She's getting worse. I was the only one left. Went on the subway with Eugene to see her. Ate stale fish. My sister whispers in the radio. Louis must be in the apartment. His mother tells him what to say. Liars! I cooked for my two children. I played the mandolin.

0: She did. 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She stared at me. Contempt, die, disbelief. Her sons are so naive, so dumb. Eleanor is the worst spy. She's taking orders. No wires in the room, I'm yelling at her. Last ditch. Eugene, listening on the bed. What can he do to escape that fatal mama? You've been away from Louis years already. Grandma's too old to walk. We're all alive at once, then. Even me and Jean and Naomi in one mythological cousinesque room, screaming at each other in the forever. I in a Columbia jacket, she half undressed. I banging against her head, which saw radios, sticks, Hitler's, the gamut of hallucination. For real, her own universe. 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No America, not even a world. That you go as all men, as Van Gogh, as Mad Hannah, all the same to the last doom. Thunder, spirits, lightning, I've seen your grave. Oh, strange Naomi, my own cracked grave. Shema Israel, I am Svulevrum, you in death. Your last night in the darkness of the Bronx. I phone called through hospital to secret police. That came when you and I were alone, shrieking at Eleanor in my ear, who breathed hard in her own bed and got thin. Nor will forget the door knock at your fright of spies, law advancing on my honor, eternity entering the room, you running to the bathroom undressed, hiding in protest from the last heroic fate, staring at my eyes betrayed, the final cops of madness rescuing me, from your foot against the broken heart of Eleanor, your voice at Edie weary of gimbals coming home to a broken radio, and Louis needing a poor divorce. He wants to get married soon. Eugene dreaming, hiding on 125th Street, suing Negroes for money on crud furniture, defending black girls. Protests from the bathroom. Said you were sane. Dressing in a cotton robe, your shoes, then new, your purse and newspaper clippings. No, your honesty. As vainly you made your lips more real with lipstick, looking in the mirror to see if the insanity was me, or a car full of police, or grandma spying at 78. Your vision, her climbing over the walls of the cemetery with a political kidnapper's bag. Or what you saw on the walls of the Bronx in pink nightgown at midnight, staring out the window on the empty lot. Oh, Rochambeau Avenue, playground of phantoms, last apartment in the Bronx for spies. Last home for Eleanor and Naomi. Here these communist sisters lost their revolution. All right. Put on your coat, Mrs. Let's go. We have the wagon downstairs. You want to come with her to the station? The ride then held Naomi's hand, held her head to my breast. I'm taller. Kissed her and said I did it for the best. Eleanor sick. Max with his heart condition needs. To me, why did you do this? Yes, Mrs., your son will have to leave you in an hour. The ambulance came in a few hours, drove off at 4 a.m. to some Bellevue in the night downtown, gone to the hospital forever. I saw her led away. She waved, tears in her eyes. 2 years after a trip to Mexico, bleak in the flat plain near Brentwood, scrub brush and grass around the unused railroad train track to the crazy house. New brick 20-story central building, lost on the vast lawns of Madtown on Long Island, huge cities of the moon. Asylum spreads out giant wings above the path to a minute black hole, the door, like entrance through a crotch. I went in, smelled funny, the halls again. Up elevator, to a glass door on the woman's ward, to Naomi, two nurses, buxom white, They led her out. Naomi stared, and I gasped. She'd had a stroke. Too thin, shrunk on her bones, age come to Naomi. Now broken into white hair, loose dress on her skeleton. Face sunk, old, withered, cheek of crone, one hand stiff, heaviness of 40s and menopause reduced by one heart stroke, lame now, wrinkles, a scar on the head, lobotomy, ruined, the hand dipping downwards to death. Oh, Russian-faced woman on the grass, your long black hair is crowned with flowers, the mandolin is on your knees. Communist beauty, sit here married in the summer among daisies, promised happiness at hand. Holy Mother, now you smile on your love, your world is born anew. Children run naked in the fields spotted with dandelions. They eat in the plum tree grove at the end of the meadow and find a cabin where a white-haired Negro teaches the mystery of his rain barrel. Blessed daughter, come to America. I long to hear your voice again, remembering your mother's music in the song of the natural front. Oh, glorious muse that bore me from the womb, gave suck first mystic life and taught me talk and music, from whose pained head I first took vision, tortured and beaten in the skull. What mad hallucinations of the damned that drive me out of my own skull to seek eternity till I find peace for thee, O poetry, and for all mankind call on the origin, death, which is the mother of the universe. Now wear your nakedness forever, white flowers in your hair, your marriage sealed behind the sky. No revolution might destroy that maidenhood. Oh, beautiful garbo of my karma, all photographs from 1920 in Camp Nickadigat here unchanged, with all the teachers from Newark, nor Eleanor begone, nor Max await his specter, nor Louis retire from this high school. Back. You, Naomi, skull on you, gaunt immortality and revolution come, small broken woman, the ashen indoor eyes of hospitals, ward grayness on skin. Are you a spy? I sat at the sour table, eyes filling with tears. Who are you? Did Louis send you? The wires in her hair as she beat on her head. I'm not a bad girl. Don't murder me. I hear the ceiling. I raised two children. 2 years since I'd been there. I started to cry. She stared. Nurse broke up the meeting a moment. I went into the bathroom to hide against the toilet white walls. The horror, I weeping, to see her again. The horror as if she were dead through funeral rot in... A horror. I came back, she yelled more. They led her away. You're not Alan. I watched her face, but she passed by me, not looking. Opened the door to the ward. She went through without a glance back, quiet suddenly. I stared out. She looked old, the verge of the grave. Oh, the horror. Another year, I left New York. On West Coast, in Berkeley Cottage, dreamed of her soul. That.
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0: It stood in that body, ashen or manic, gone beyond joy, near its death, with eyes, was my own love in its form. Thee, Naomi, my mother on earth, still, send her long letter, enrolled hymns to the mad, work of the merciful Lord of poetry, that causes the broken grass to be green, or the rock to break in grass, or the sun to be constant to earth, sun of all sunflowers and days on bright iron bridges, what shines on old hospitals as on my yard. Returning from San Francisco one night, Orlovsky in my room, Phil Whalen in his peaceful chair, a telegram from Jean, Naomi dead. Outside, I bent my head to the ground under the bushes near the garage. Knew she was better, at last. Not left to look on earth alone. 2 years of solitude. No one, at age nearing 60, old woman of skulls, once long-tressed Naomi of Bible, or Ruth, who wept in America. Rebecca, aged in Newark. David, remembering his harp, now lawyer at Yale. Or Svul Avrum, Israel, Abraham, myself, to sing in the wilderness toward God. Oh, Elohim! So, to the end, 2 days after her death, I got her letter. Strange prophecies anew. She wrote, "The key is in the window. The key is in the sunlight at the window. I have the key. Get married, Alan. Don't take drugs. The key is in the bars, in the sunlight, at the window. Love, your mother, which is Naomi." Him. In the world which he has created according to his will, blessed, praised, magnified, lauded, exalted, the name of the Holy One, blessed is he. In his house in Newark, blessed is he. In the mad house, blessed is he. In the house of death, blessed is he. Blessed be he in his homosexuality. Blessed be he in his paranoia. Blessed be he in the city. Blessed be he in the book. Blessed be he who dwells in the shadow. Blessed be he. Blessed be he. Blessed be you, Naomi, in tears. Blessed be you, Naomi, in fears. Blessed, blessed, blessed in sickness. Blessed be you, Naomi, in hospitals. Blessed be you, Naomi, in solitude. Blessed be your triumph. Blessed be your bars. Blessed be your last year's loneliness. Blessed be your failure. Blessed be your stroke. Blessed be the close of your eye. Blessed be the gaunt of your cheek. Blessed be your withered thighs. Blessed be thee, Naomi, in death. Blessed be death. Blessed be death. Blessed be he who leads all sorrow to heaven. Blessed be he in the end. Blessed be he who builds heaven in darkness. Blessed be he. Blessed be he. Blessed be death on us all. Only to have not forgotten the beginning in which she drank cheap sodas in the morgues of Newark. Only to have seen her weeping on gray tables in long wards of her universe. Only to have known the weird ideas of Hitler at the door, the wires in her head, the three big sticks rammed down her back, the voices in the ceiling shrieking out her ugly early lays for 30 years. Only to have seen the time jumps, memory lapse, the crash of wars, the roar and silence of a vast electric shock. Only to have seen her painting crude pictures of elevateds running over the rooftops of the Bronx, her brothers dead in Riverside or Russia, her lone in Long Island writing a last letter and her image in the sunlight at the window. The key is in the sunlight at the window in the bars. The key is in the sunlight. Only to have come to that dark night on iron bed by stroke when the sun gone down on Long Island and the vast Atlantic roars outside the great call of being to its own to come back out of the nightmare, divided creation with her head lain on a pillow of the hospital to die. In one last glimpse, all earth, one everlasting light, in the familiar blackout, no tears for this vision. But that the key should be left behind at the window, the key in the sunlight to the living, that can take that slice of light in hand and turn the door and look back, see creation glistening backwards to the same grave, size of the universe, size of the tick of the hospital's clock, on the archway over the white door. Oh, mother, what have I left out? Oh, mother, what have I forgotten? Oh, mother, farewell with a long black shoe. Farewell with Communist Party and a broken stocking. Farewell with six dark hairs on the wen of your breast. Farewell with your old dress and a long black beard around the vagina. Farewell with your sagging belly, with your fear of Hitler, with your mouth of bad short stories, with your fingers of rotten mandolins, with your arms of fat Patterson porches, with your belly of strikes and smokestacks, with your chin of Trotsky and the Spanish Civil War, with your voice singing for the decaying, overbroken workers, with your nose of bad lay, with your nose of the smell of the pickles of Newark, with your eyes of Russia, with your eyes of no money, with your eyes of false China, with your eyes of Aunt Eleanor, with your eyes of starving India, with your eyes pissing in the park, with your eyes of America itself taking a fall, with your eyes of your failure at the piano, with your eyes of your relatives in California, with your eyes of Ma Rainey dying in an ambulance, with your eyes of Czechoslovakia attacked by robots, with your eyes going to painting class at night in the Bronx, with your eyes of the killer grandma you see on the horizon from the fire escape, with your eyes running naked out of the apartment screaming into the hall, with your eyes being led away by policemen to an ambulance, with your eyes strapped down on an operating table, with your eyes with a pancreas removed, with your eyes of appendix operation, with your eyes of abortion, with your eyes of ovaries removed, with your eyes of shock, with your eyes of lobotomy, with your eyes of divorce, with your eyes of stroke, with your eyes alone, with your eyes, with your eyes, with your death, full of flowers. Caw, caw, caw. Crows shriek in the white sun over gravestones in Long Island. Lord, Lord, Lord, Naomi, underneath this grass, my half-life and my own as hers. Caw, caw, my eye be buried in the same ground where now I stand as angel. Lord, Lord, great eye that stares on all and moves through a black cloud. Caw, caw, strange cry of beings flung up into the sky over the waving trees. Lord, Lord, O grinder of giant beyonds, my voice in a boundless field in Sheol. Caw, caw, the call of time rent out of foot and wing, an instant in the universe. Lord, Lord, an echo in the sky.

It's WWZFM New Orleans. Ray Charles there. Come Back, Baby. Before that, a good hour of Allen Ginsberg reading his epic, ecstatic American 20th century narrative poem dedicated to his mother, Naomi, called Kaddish. One of the reasons I wanted to play Ray Charles after that is because when Ginsberg was writing the poem, he was listening and to a lot of Ray Charles, among other things, but certainly some Ray Charles. So. I hope y'all dug that. I hope I hadn't heard that in 5 or 6 years, and it definitely moved me in a way it hadn't moved me before. It didn't move me before, but certainly in a different and deeper way. And I hope that worked for you. It is 11:55 digital, 11:56 analog, still after the end of the world. Don't you know that yet? Kone is up next. I'm going to do one more. He's letting me do one more because I wanted to read one more Allen Ginsberg poem because we certainly can't get enough. So this is the poem that he wrote memorializing his longtime friend and writing compatriot, the great Jack Kerouac. And the first time, and I read this 6 years ago, the one time that I visited Jack Kerouac's grave in Lowell, Massachusetts, which, you know, I grew up 30 miles from Lowell, Massachusetts, but only made it there once. Hopefully we'll go again. But anyway, we will begin this. It's from the book, The Fall of America, Poem.

of these states, 1965 to 1971, that won a National Book Award. I don't think won the Pulitzer, but won the National Book Award for poetry. Memory Gardens. Covered with yellow leaves and morning rain. Quel deluge. He threw up his hands and wrote the universe don't exist and died to prove it. Full moon over Ozone Park. Airport bus rushing through dusk to Manhattan. Jack the Wizard. In his grave at Lowell for the first night. The Jack through whose eyes I saw smog glory light, gold over Manhattan aspires. We'll never see these chimneys smoking anymore over statues of Mary in the graveyard. Black misted canyons rising over the bleak river. Bright doll-like ads for Esso bread. Replicas multiplying beards. Farewell to the cross. Eternal fixity, the big-headed, wax-painted Buddha doll, pale resting in coffined. Empty-skulled New York streets, starveling phantoms filling city, wax dolls walking park, Ave. Light gleam and glass eye, voice echoing through microphones, Grand Central sailors arrival 2 decades later, feeling melancholy. Nostalgia for innocent World War II. A million corpses running across 42nd Street. Glass buildings rising higher, transparent, aluminum. Artificial trees, robot sofas, ignorant cars. One-way street to heaven. Gray subway roar. A wrinkled brown face fellow with swollen hands leans to the blinking plate glass, mirroring white poles, the heavy car. Sways on tracks uptown to Columbia. Jack, no moral step off at Penn Station. Anonymous errand. Eat sandwich and drink beer near New Yorker Hotel. Or walk under the shadow of Empire State. Didn't we stare at each other length of the car and read headlines and faces through newspaper holes? Sexual cocked and horny-bodied young. Look at beauteous Rambeau and sweet Jenny. Ride into class in Columbus Circle. Here, the kindly dope fiend lived. And the red-necked sheriff beat the long-haired boy on the ass. 103rd Street Broadway, me and Hal abused for sidewalk, begging 25 years ago. Can I go back in time and lay my head on a teenage belly upstairs at 110th Street? Or step off the iron car with Jack at blue-tiled Columbia sign? At last, the old brown station where I had a holy vision has been rebuilt. Clean ceramic over scum and spit and cum of quarter century. Flying to Maine in a trail of black smoke. Kerouac's obituary conserves Time's front paragraph. Empire State in heaven, sunset red. White mist in old October. Over the billion trees of Bronx. There's too much to see. Jack saw sunset red over Hudson horizons 2-3 decades back. 39, 49, 59, 69. John Holmes pursed his lips, wept tears. Smoke plumed up in front of oceanside chimneys. Plane roars toward Montauk, stretched in red sunset. Northport, in trees, Jack drank, rotgut made haikus of birds. Tweedling on his porch rail at dawn, fell down and saw death's golden light in Florida Garden a decade ago. Now taken utterly, soul upward and body down in wood coffin and concrete slab box. I threw a kissed handful of damp earth down on the stone lid and sighed. Looking in Creeley's one eye, Peter sweet holding a flower, Gregory toothless bending his knuckle to cinnamon machine. And that's the end of the drabble-tongued poet who sounded his cockrup through the Northwest Passage. Blue dusk over Saybrook, Holmes sits down to dine Victorian, and Time has a 6-page spread on homosexual fairies. Well, while I'm here, I'll do the work. And what's the work? To ease the pain of living. Everything else, drunken dumb show. October 22nd to 29th, 1969.

0: As I said, Kone's behind me. Thank you for giving me an extra couple minutes.
1: I think 3 hours.
0: All right. My name is David Cuny. It's been the Freakonologist Lunatique Show. We've been doing Allen Ginsberg for the whole evening. I hope you've enjoyed it. I hope you got something out of it. I'll be gone for the next couple weeks. Be back on the 11th, so I will miss Louis Armstrong's second birthday. Y'all have a good one, and have a good, couple weeks. Keep cool, and do what you got to do in the way you got to do it. See y'all in a little bit. As they say, peace out. Resist. Here's some Train for you.

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You're listening to WWOZ 90.7 FM here in New Orleans for the best music New Orleans has to offer. Yeah, you're right.

at the control, as well as your hosts. Henceforth till 6 a.m. I am yours truly, the Roots Master Kone, on this early Wednesday, on a music and information journey all the way at 6 a.m. And you all are welcome to ride with me on the journey, to rock with me on the journey, to sing with me on the journey, to play music with me in the journey. It's all good. And this here, New Orleans neighborhood, you heard me. Shout out to the Freaknologist Lunatic, a.k.a. David Cunyan, for a fine special on Ginsberg, baby. Yes, I remember back in the day listening to Howl and how Howl it was. Yes, indeedy. Coming at you right now, Kim Waters, selection entitled After Midnight, because that's what we do in the first hour of the show, baby. From midnight to 1 a.m. Sometimes we quit a little bit before 1. Sometimes we go over 1. I remember one time we went midnight theme song until 1:30. We extended the midnight hour. It's all up to you, baby. It's up to your call, your email, your text messages and requests on how long we do the midnight theme. In addition, after all midnight is done, anything goes. You heard me. Anything goes. Selection requested by my man X out there in St. Rose, Louisiana. He requested this Kim Waters After Midnight, and it's rocking, smoking. Miss Carol of the Little Garden District, and also a jet setter, international jet setter. Where you at? Holla. Let me know. What's up? You heard me. Enjoy.

All right, you guys probably figured out what went down. Technical issues. Of course, it never happens here. Ever, ever. Ha! Anyway, I lost the internet momentarily. But I'm back in the mix, at least at least for the time being. As I mentioned before, this is a request by my man X. He holding it down in St. Rose, Louisiana. And the artist is Kim Waters doing After Midnight. And now you guys know I have three ways to reach me. Let me give the studio number in case you forgot or misplaced it. 504-568-1234. 504-568-1234. And some of y'all got my cellular. You can send me a text. And others of you got my email. You can send your requests there. So that's three. Three, I say. The easy way. Enjoy.

coming to you by request. The late great one, Freddie Hubbard. Doing the Monk classic, 1936 composition, Round Midnight. You heard me. And Freddie, he took Round Midnight, and he says, "Well, I'm going to stand out, and I'm going to add an extra word." So he calls it, or called it, Roundabout Midnight. And this is Freddie Hubbard Quintet, which includes Joe Henderson, Buster Williams, Billy Hurt, and Michelle Petrosiani. Wow! That was a mouthful. And requested by Jerome out there in New Orleans East. He holding it down in New Orleans East. And Jerome reminded me. He reminded me before, and I keep forgetting that I should, at the top of the hour, and at least three or four more times during my six-hour adventure, I should mention it's called Overnight Music with the Roots Master. Overnight Music with the Roots Master. And Jerome also suggested that I remind people they don't have to stay up, even though I'd love for them to do so, because they can contact me directly. But they can get it in the archive. The shows, all of the shows are recorded and posted for 2 weeks in the archives at the station's website. Website being wwoz.org. Anyway, I did it, Jerome. Okay, I think I'll remember to do it again. We'll see. Maybe you have to call back at 3 or 4 and remind me. No. I won't do that to you. You go to work. All right. Be blessed.

Yes, from 1967, the Doors, End of the Night, and the miraculous, mysterious Miss Carol called in to request that. End of the Night, the Doors, 1967 was the year, y'all. Enjoy. End of the night.

Yes. That first one by request from Miss Carol was so nice, got to do it twice by the Doors. This is from their release. From their album release, Bright Midnight Live in America. Bright Midnight Live in America. The Doors. So you got a two for Miss Carol. Aren't you lucky?

All right, Miss Carol. I can see you. I can imagine you just boogieing the night away to the Doors, baby. Yes. Not to be outdone, my man Yuri, out there in Venice Beach, California, shot me an email. And he requested a couple. Gladys Knight and the Pips, Midnight Train to Georgia, followed by Maria Muldaur, Midnight at the Oasis. I got you, Yuri. I got you covered, baby. Where the rest of y'all? 504-568-1234. 504-568-1234. Get in where you can squeeze in. You heard me.

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It's a breakdown. The music of James Carter. He's out of Detroit. This is from his release, The Real Quiet Storm, and he's doing the Thelonious Monk classic, Round Midnight. I got a request from my man Anthony. He's on the west bank of the Mississippi River, and the only community that's part of New Orleans is called the Algiers Community. And my man Anthony, he requested Narada, Michael Walden doing Delightful. Enjoy, Anthony. Holla.

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2: Seattle, we got an issue to talk about. We have, everywhere we go, we spread the positive message of music, right? Scatterlights. Instrumental music, pure emotion, pure passion, right? But we also like to let people know how we feel about ourselves and our community. I want to talk to the rude boys and the rude girls tonight. Stop your messing around. Time to straighten right out. All right? We're going to send a message to Rudy. This cat's got on Bob Sky Radio hat. Big up to Bob Sky Radio. They play my record on Bob Sky Radio. It's all good. Message to Rudy.

Scatterlite. Scatterlite Live. And it will be live all the way across the Atlantic Ocean at Rototon Sunsplash 2026, baby. The roots run deep as the 31st anniversary of Rototon Sunsplash. Benicasa, Spain is the specific location, baby. You heard me. Yes. Yes. And Castellon is the province where it's located. Some of the artists include Alpha Blondie, Luciano, The Italls, Bushman, the Twinkle Brothers, as well as the aforementioned Scatterlite that you're listening to right now. You heard me. Yes. The dates, August the 16th through August the 22nd. The place to be. You heard me. The place to be, y'all. Ah, yes. Much, much more. 7 stages. 50 acts. And as the next 5 hours come about, you'll hear more from the lineup, from the artists who are going to be participating. In the meantime, in between time, 504-568-1234, anything go, baby, till 6 a.m. Or some of y'all got my emails, address, and some have my texts, my phone, my cellular, and you can text message me there. It's all going to be good. And this year, New Orleans,

That's what it's called. I got the juice. This is Lady LaSure, who will be Rototown. Rototown Sunsplash 2026, August the 16th through the 22nd. Benacas in Spain is the location. Castellón province of that area of Spain. Modicum, baby. Modicum.

Yaitals. The Yaitals, backed by Roots Radics. Time will tell. This is a selection coming at you now. And they will be at Rototon. Rototon. Sunsplash 2026, August the 16th through the 22nd. Benicasan, Spain. You heard me. Cross the Atlantic Ocean from here. Yes, my dear. Modicum.

0: Buying a nice. Buying a nice. I want you to say, yeah! Yeah, yeah! Good feeling, you know? You're beautiful. Ira! Yeah! Like to say, all these songs that you have listened to, most of them were taken from the album called Brutal Out There. And it's on the Nighthawk label. Thank you.
1: You kidnap a person, separate them from their family, and march them across the continent until the language of the area changes two or three times. You lock them in a slave castle in rooms so dense that they can barely breathe. Then after months, whoever has survived that, you chain them to each other and overload them into ships for months in their own waste. If the ship is boarded or is in danger of crashing, you dump them all overboard. Then if they survive that, bring them to plantations to work every day in the sun, 17 or 18 hours a day. You feed them the worst food imaginable and force them to speak a new language. Whip and beat them and assault their women every day. Castrate some as an example to others. You do that for 400 years. You burn them, you hang them, you blow up the churches, you spit on their children. Now you have to sit back and ask yourself, what type of people can survive that?

what it's called. This is what you made us from the album, the Mary Shelley album. This is Red Dog. Red Dog featuring Ame Fashi. And I had the pleasure of going to the album release party a week back, and it was off the chain, baby. You heard me. Yes. Red Dog, my man, 50 grand.

prison. Given that I've never been expected to be better than living with this melanin, my heaven sent medicine. I pray for the ignorant who's trapped into their bias. God said who is lowest will eternally be highest. I say this with

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Selection entitled Labeled with Love. Requested by Oni. My man Oni out there in Dublin, Ireland, representing. You heard me. Yes, you got it, brother.

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This is Doreen Catchings, the Queen of the Clarinet, and you are listening to the Sounds of New Orleans, WWOZ 90.7 FM. Come to Ross.

That's what it's called. It's called Mi Gente. Two selections in a row from the release Sound Imperium, the preemptive dub attack, produced by my man 50 Grand, Dave Park. We call him the Professor, and also Gringo Loco. As I mentioned, Mi Gente is the selection. It features Bobby Alamon and Beris. And then before that, I played from the same release, No Work, No Work for Babylon. And in that case, this, it was featuring Infiltry Rockers.

al menos haya disfrutado la mitad de lo que he disfrutado yo. Muchísimas gracias por su tarde.

Queen Omega will be Rototon Sunsplash. No Love is the selection in this case. Rototon Sunsplash. Benicasa in Spain. Castellón, Provence, baby. Woo! August the 16th through the 22nd. The place to be. 31st anniversary.

Maccabee from UK, baby, representing will be at Rototown Sunsplash, the place to be. 2026, August the 16th through the 22nd, the 16th through the 22nd, Benicassin.

0: Stanley Tarantino coming at you with selection. Papa T putting it down, baby. Yes, he is. I have a set of music I want to send out across the Atlantic Ocean to the motherland of all human beings, specifically to the self-proclaimed queen, Safina Elizabeth Niha, who resides in Benin City, Nigeria, West Africa. And Her Majesty loves music, as well as music that pays respect to women. And I have a set lined up, fit for, let's hear it, world. You heard me, a queen. Starting out with Tapsi doing appropriately, African Queen. All about you. Safina set, currently in effect.
1: The Hebrew girl included so awesome progress and Tatsuya. 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

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Safina Sett, still in the mix. 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

0: Safina Set, still in effect. Yes, I'm talking about the self-proclaimed queen herself. This is Quincy Jones teaming up with the Watts Prophet out of Los Angeles and the late, great Quincy Jones, talking about you some more. Beautiful black girl. That's the selection. Enjoy.
1: I love you. 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

0: This is Charisse Harrison Nelson, also known as Queen Risa. 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
1: At the control, Rootsmaster. Rootsmaster Kone on this early Wednesday on a musical and information journey all the way to 6 a.m. That was that you just heard. Little Things from the CD release Thanks and Praises, the latest by Don Paul. Poems, Portraits, and Songs, Book 1. And not only is this a CD, but it's also, when you purchase it, it comes with a book. It's 3 a.m. Central Standard Time, and if you've been listening to moi for a minute, as the kids would say, y'all know what's up? Yes, my 3 a.m. theme song, which is going to be presented by the man, the master, the Grand Poobah, the all-knowing one about what you ought to be doing at 3 in the morning. It's none other than New Orleans' own Big Chief, Alfred Doucette. And this selection comes from his release, Rolling with the Legend. And it is appropriately entitled, What World? Let me hear you. You heard me. 3 in the morning. 3 in the morning at 3 in the morning, baby. Enjoy.

espero que al menos hayáis disfrutado la mitad de lo que he disfrutado yo. Muchísimas gracias por su tarde.

That's what's called crisis. Israel vibes. Israel vibration, baby. We'll be at Rototon Sunsplash 2026. Location, Benicassin, Spain. Castellon Province. Yes. Dates, August 16th through August 22nd. Seven stages, 50X. The place to be. The 31st anniversary of Rototon Sunsplash. You heard me.

Newsroom Vibes. In addition to them, some of the other artists that will be performing at Rototon Sunsplash 2026, August the 16th to the 22nd, will be Alpha Blondy, Major Lazer, Luciano, Sensei, Protege, and the Indignation Band. The Scatlight featuring Alpha S.

as I bring down the late great one, Prince of Reggae, Dennis Emmanuel Brown, selection of Promised Land. I have a couple of selection by requests. I want to send out to my man Yuri. He's out there holding it down in Venice Beach, California. And the band I'm getting ready to play is the former manager of Guns N' Roses. Her name is Vicki Hamilton. And she currently manages this band. They're called The Quarters. And I'm going to play two selections. Since they didn't indicate what songs they wanted to hear, I just punched in The Quarters and some songs came up. So I'm going to start out with The Quarters doing Star, followed by The Quarters doing Chaos. Yuri and Vicki Hamilton. Your request, your set currently in effect.

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Chaos. On out to Vicky Hamilton, who is the manager of this band, as well as to Yuri, my man Yuri, out there in Venice Beach, California, baby, representing.

I got one more. I got one more for Bicky and Yuri. And Bicky also manages this young lady here. Her name is Chloe Cicero. And since Yuri lives out there in Venice Beach, this one is called Venice Beach by Chloe Cicero.

All right. That was a sudden ending. It didn't wind down, folks. It just like went from, you know, from 100 up high, then boom, to zero. Roots Master gets caught up by surprise sometimes. So many times it ought to not be one. Surprise. Yes. Last Friday, July the 10th, was the great Mavis Staples' 87th birthday. And she's still going strong. An icon of the civil rights movement who marched alongside Dr. Martin Luther King Jr. She and her family group, the Staple Singers, were the house band for Dr. King's marches, rallies, and speeches. She is the only person ever inducted into the Gospel Music Hall of Fame, the Blues Hall of Fame, and the Rock and Roll Hall of Fame. She has been and continues to be an inspirational voice for millions of people in the country and around the world. Happy birthday, Miss Mavis. My brother from another mother, Bruce Allen, who's kicking it with the lovely Miss Sarah Allen, has submitted these selections. Starting out with If You're Ready, Come and Go with Me.

celebrating Miss Mavis Staples, who turned 87 years old young. 87 years young last Friday. Still in the mix, baby. For Bruce and Sarah Allen out there in San Francisco, you heard me.

grand finale for Bruce and Sarah's set. Tribute to Mavis Staples. Her birthday was last Friday. This is the Staples teaming up with the band. The band called The Band. Selection is called The Wait, and it's from the film The Last Waltz.

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0: Hi, this is Roderick Paulin. You are listening to the sounds of New Orleans jazz, WWOZ 90.7 on your FM dial. Y'all do y'all thing, we gonna do our thing, and everything is gonna be good. Keep swinging.
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0: it. Reggae Espanol selection entitled Rude Boy.
1: Rude Boy's in the bus.
0: Bilingual, baby. Bilingue. Yes. They will be at Rototown Sunsplash 2026, August the 16th through August the 22nd, baby. 50X, 7 stages, location, Benicassim, Spain, Castellón, Provence, the place to be.
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0: 31st anniversary of the festival.

Lea or Leah, Lee, Leah, or Leah Kali. Selection entitled Quierte de Bo. She will be at Rototon Sunsplash 2026, baby. At Benacas in Spain, Castellon Province, August the 16th through the 22nd. You heard me. Yes, yes, yes. Leah Kali. Yeah, a mix. Wide mix of artists. 50 artists, 7 stages, baby. 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

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And Brother Alex. 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

0: the Collado family of Madrid, Galicia, Spain, you're set. Still in the mix.
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0: Barracos. 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

Alrighty. 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His name is Gary. Gary Fontenot. He out there in Oberlin, Louisiana. And he got a birthday coming up, y'all. Yes. Congratulations. Happy birthday, cousin. Here's some Zydeco. I know you're digging Zydeco. 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

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Oberlin, Louisiana. 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And before this song, the Keith Frank happens to be Gary Fontenot's cousin. Yes! We got music in the family, baby. You heard me.

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And I guarantee you, you're going to hear New Orleans music as long as you listen to that station. Oh!

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We in the Zydeco mix for you, Gary Fontenot.

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This one is called You Can Eat. 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

Obviously, that last one was not Rosie Laudette. 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It's about food, though. 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Yeah.

The late great one, King of Zydeco, Clifton Chenier, Jaime the Riviere, my king. I woke up this morning. And the previous selection by Rosie Ledet, You Can Eat My Poisia. That means, all right now, don't get no ideas. That means you can eat my dust in Creole, all right? Gary Fontenot, the birthday boy. Zydeco sat for you, baby.

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The very first ever to record Zydeco music. Amadei Ardoin. This one is called Le Blues de Voyage. The Voyage of the Blues. Amadei Ardoin. Also, Four Barrel of Keith Frank. They all related to my man, Gary Fontenot, my cousin, The Birthday Boy.

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This is the grand finale for Gary Fontenot. Speaking of Fontenot and family musician, here's Can Ray Fontenot and Bosek Adwin. Gary, look what you got me doing, man, finding all the family. Happy birthday. 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

0: WWOZ. 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Righteous Gumbo Sounds. Tell them the doctor sent you.
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1: 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todo, todo, todo, todo, todo, todo, todo, todo, todo, todo, todo, todo, todo, todo, todo, todo, todo, todo, todo, todo, todo, todo, todo, todo, todo, todo, todo, todo, todo, todo, todo, todo, todo, 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

0: You wanna deal with him?
1: No, that's man. Gateway and a church. And
0: church are the best place of men man rest. You wanna test the poor in Vegas? You wanna listen to the man of mission? You're me didn't. See it? Just let the peace. Cut!
2: 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Yeah. Bless.
3: 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Yes, place to be for the festival's 31st anniversary. You heard me.

0: Thanks very much, ladies and gentlemen, for such a warm welcome. You're very beautiful, very sweet, very gracious, very generous. And all the kids in the band want you to know that we do love you madly. Our first selection will include the Black and Tan Fantasy, Creole Love Call, and the Mooch.
1: Duke Ellington, the late great one, live in Germany, 1959, sending a couple of selections out to my man Scott out there holding it down in Central New Jersey. Scott in Jersey, baby. Enjoy.

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1: Between Othello and Desdemona, or rather what Othello had to say to Desdemona. It was a very, very convincing statement, you know. He won the girl, he married her, and of course they had big fun. And so we figure that Othello must have had a real swinging story. Such sweet fun.

You're now listening to some selection. I'm debuting from a young lady named J Mix from her release, Cycle Breaker. J Mix. Enjoy.

J-Mix. J-Mix, this one is calling Anxiety. Latest release. Psycho Breakers, the name of the album.

Ra, the Manitoulin Kid. Ra, you never left that island, Manitoulin, North Lying and Lake Huron, named for its Ojibwe native's cave of the spirits. You began at age 10 to trap, hunt, and fish for your mom, kid sister, and brother, after your dad from Wales left. You were the youngest guide on the world's largest freshwater island, mid-1930s Canada, and your shock of black hair stood straight up like a corgi's or a bluff of obsidian. You joined Canada's Merchant Marine at age 16. Fighting Hitler was a clear choice. Anxious crossings, minutes waiting, under hours with sweat like droplets on primered steel. After the war, you rebelled with Don Kennedy on Harleys across the states, hanging out in pool halls, setting pins in bowling alleys, before a woman in Ontario discovered your voice for radio. You were still a rebel, Rod, a rebel pure with ideals and questioning, when you followed my mother to Reno from Manitoba and married her. You still would rather swim naked in California rivers and lakes we three found. You and Betty named my brother to be Lincoln before he was stillborn. You tried so hard, Rod, to be dad and friend to me. Bellingham years of you as one coach of my summer league teams, you in Wellington boots, black as your hair, somersaulting on grass after a would-be catch during games of 500 among my sharp-eyed Silver Beach gang. You asked as we drove away, were the guys growing cool toward you? You chauffeured a later gang of mine, Sunnyland, our playground, to the Beatles, A Hard Day's Night, at the Moonlight Drive-In, in your 1952 Mercedes-Benz Cabriolet, Rod. That car was complement to your 1956 Porsche 356 Speedster, black beside white, each a classic. Characters like James Dean's, and I thanked you, Rod, for being so cool with us. Decades afterward, and your 80s, dear Rod, your eyes still wondered at how governments could be, frankly, so cruel in treating Indians, the people's first here, or immigrants, most recently arrived. It just doesn't make sense to me. You never left that island, Rod, where a man or woman could be true as Robin Hood, Maid Marian, and Captain Blood. You stayed daring and steadfast, a guide long-haul truckers trusted through Rockies and bayous. You remained like Betty, hopeful but doubtful, wishing new leaders the best. You photographed and painted moons on water.

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1: Don Paul. From his latest CD, Poems, Portrait, and Songs, Book One, Thanks and Praises, Don Paul. And the selection you're listening to underneath me is that It Must Be Love, Word, Come Down Through Forbidden Radio. And it's a tribute to Chuck Kinder and John Sinclair. That wraps it up for me, ladies and gentlemen, brothers and sisters. It's been fun, but yours truly gotta run, baby. Yes, indeed. So until next time, take care of yourselves, take care of each other, and take care of the planet.
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2: 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Chuck dove into Matthew Arnold, the Elizabethans, Marshall McLuhan, the Golden Bow, with the same drive. 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

of Indians and blacks outside bars. Corpses wash up as well as walk up along the beaches of both oceans. 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
1: This is the WWOZ Live Wire, your calendar of live music events for Wednesday, July 15th. And here are the shows for today. 21st Amendment has the Funky Souls at 8. 30 by 90 has Mother Ruckus at 6. B-Max features Dick Deluxe and Gabe Stillman at 7. Bacchanal hosts Jesse Moreau at 6. Bambulas has Swingin' with John Saavedra at 4:30 and the Jelly Roll Stompers at 9. 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Bourbon O'Bar at the Bourbon Orleans Hotel has Nina Hungerland at 8. Bufa's has Joe Crown at 7. 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DBA presents Stephen Walker Nim at 6 and the Next Level Band at 9:30. Davenport Lounge at the Ritz-Carlton welcomes Jeremy Davenport at 5:30. Deutsches Haus has the NOLA String Kings, John Rankin, Don Vappy, and Matt Rohde at 7. Dos Jefes has Javier Gutierrez at 8:30. Favela Chic features Better Late Than Jake at 8. Fritzl's Jazz Club hosts the Bourbon Street Stars at 5 and Fritzl's All-Star Band with Kevin Ray Clark at 8. Holy Diver presents the amazing Henrietta at 8. Howlin' Wolf the Den welcomes Aaliyah Sheffield and friends at 9. Jazz Playhouse has Funkin' It Up with Big Sam at 7:30. Lobby Lounge at JW Marriott has Raphael Baugh at 6. Mahogany Jazz Hall features Paul Longstreth at 6 and the Mahogany Hall All-Stars featuring Tom Fisher at 8. The Maison hosts Gene's Music Machine at 6. Maison Bourbon Jazz Club presents the Leroy Marshall Band at 8. Mayfield's 208 Bourbon welcomes Irvin Mayfield featuring Kermit Ruffins at 6. Mid-City Lane's Rockin' Bowl has Nikki Diamonds at 8. New Orleans Jazz and Blues Market hosts a summer music series featuring James McClaskey and the Rhythm Band at 8. 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Preservation Hall welcomes the Preservation All-Stars featuring Brandon Lewis at 5, 6:15, 7:30, and 8:45. Saturn Bar has the Cicadas, Fake Coffee Club, My Beloved, and more starting at 9. Snug Harbor has the Desert Nudes at 5, and the Uptown Jazz Orchestra for two shows at 7:30 and 9:30. Spotted Cat features Margie Perez and L'Afro Diaspora at 6, and Marty Peters and the Party Meters at 9:30. Steamboat Natchez hosts the Dukes of Dixieland at 6. Tropical Isle Bourbon presents Dave Ferrato at 7. And the Vampire Apothecary hosts a Sinner's Party featuring Mark Barrett and the First Calls at 8. 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

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This is Beth Arroyo Utterback, General Manager of WWOZ. 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

0: This is the WWOZ Live Wire, your calendar of live music events for Wednesday, July 15th. And here are the shows for today. 21st Amendment has the Funky Souls at 8. 30 by 90 has Mother Ruckus at 6. B-Max features Dick Deluxe and Gabe Stillman at 7. Bacchanile hosts Jesse Moreau at 6. Bambulas has Swingin' with John Saavedra at 4:30 and the Jelly Roll Stompers at 9. Bayou Bar at the Pontchartrain presents Firm Roots featuring Peter Harris, the Groove Master, Dwight Fitch Jr., and more at 8 and 10. Blue Nile welcomes New Breed Brass Band at 9. Bourbon O'Bar at the Bourbon Orleans Hotel has Nina Hungerland at 8. Bufa's has Joe Crown at 7. Cafe de Gras features Gazinti Trio at 6. 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DBA presents Stephen Walker Nim at 6 and the Next Level Band at 9:30. Davenport Lounge at the Ritz-Carlton welcomes Jeremy Davenport at 5:30. Deutsch's House has the NOLA String Kings, John Rankin, Don Vappy, and Matt Rohde at 7. Dos Jefes has Javier Gutierrez at 8:30. Favela Chic features Better Late Than Jake at 8. Fritzl's Jazz Club hosts the Bourbon Street Stars at 5 and Fritzl's All-Star Band with Kevin Ray Clark at 8. Holy Diver presents the amazing Henrietta at 8. Howlin' Wolf the Den welcomes Aaliyah Sheffield and friends at 9. Jazz Playhouse has Funkin' It Up with Big Sam at 7:30. Lobby Lounge at JW Marriott has Raphael Baugh at 6. Mahogany Jazz Hall features Paul Longstreth at 6 and the Mahogany Hall All-Stars featuring Tom Fisher at 8. The Maison hosts Gene's Music Machine at 6. Maison Bourbon Jazz Club presents the Leroy Marshall Band at 8. Mayfield's 208 Bourbon welcomes Irvin Mayfield featuring Kermit Ruffins at 6. Mid-City Lane's Rockin' Bowl has Nikki Diamonds at 8. New Orleans Jazz and Blues Market hosts a summer music series featuring James McClaskey and the Rhythm Band at 8. 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Saturn Bar has the Cicadas, Fake Coffee Club, My Beloved, and more starting at 9. Snug Harbor has the Desert Nudes at 5, and the Uptown Jazz Orchestra for two shows at 7:30 and 9:30. Spotted Cat features Margie Perez and L'Afro Diaspora at 6, and Marty Peters and the Party Meters at 9:30. Steamboat Natchez hosts the Dukes of Dixieland at 6. Tropical Isle Bourbon presents Dave Ferrato at 7. And the Vampire Apothecary hosts a Sinner's Party featuring Mark Barrett and the First Calls at 8. 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
0: This is the WWOZ Live Wire, your calendar of live music events for Wednesday, July 15th. And here are the shows for today. 21st Amendment has the Funky Souls at 8. 30 by 90 has Mother Ruckus at 6. B-Max features Dick Deluxe and Gabe Stillman at 7. Bacchanal hosts Jesse Moreau at 6. Bambulas has Swingin' with John Saavedra at 4:30 and the Jelly Roll Stompers at 9. Bayou Bar at the Pontchartrain presents Firm Roots featuring Peter Harris, the Groove Master, Dwight Fitch Jr., and more at 8 and 10. Blue Nile welcomes New Breed Brass Band at 9. Bourbon O'Bar at the Bourbon Orleans Hotel has Nina Hungerland at 8. Bufa's has Joe Crown at 7. 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DBA presents Stephen Walker Nim at 6 and the Next Level Band at 9:30. Davenport Lounge at the Ritz-Carlton welcomes Jeremy Davenport at 5:30. Deutsch's House has the NOLA String Kings, John Rankin, Don Vappy, and Matt Rohde at 7. Dos Jefes has Javier Gutierrez at 8:30. Favela Chic features Better Late Than Jake at 8. Fritzl's Jazz Club hosts the Bourbon Street Stars at 5 and Fritzl's All-Star Band with Kevin Ray Clark at 8. Holy Diver presents the amazing Henrietta at 8. Howlin' Wolf the Den welcomes Aaliyah Sheffield and friends at 9. Jazz Playhouse has Funkin' It Up with Big Sam at 7:30. Lobby Lounge at JW Marriott has Raphael Baugh at 6. Mahogany Jazz Hall features Paul Longstreth at 6 and the Mahogany Hall All-Stars featuring Tom Fisher at 8. The Maison hosts Gene's Music Machine at 6. Maison Bourbon Jazz Club presents the Leroy Marshall Band at 8. Mayfield's 208 Bourbon welcomes Irvin Mayfield featuring Kermit Ruffins at 6. Mid-City Lane's Rockin' Bowl has Nikki Diamonds at 8. New Orleans Jazz and Blues Market hosts a summer music series featuring James McClaskey and the Rhythm Band at 8. 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The Polo Club at the Windsor Court presents David Boardinghouse at 5:30. 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Saturn Bar has the Cicadas, Fake Coffee Club, My Beloved, and more starting at 9. Snug Harbor has the Desert Nudes at 5, and the Uptown Jazz Orchestra for two shows at 7:30 and 9:30. Spotted Cat features Margie Perez and L'Afro Diaspora at 6, and Marty Peters and the Party Meters at 9:30. Steamboat Natchez hosts the Dukes of Dixieland at 6. Tropical Isle Bourbon presents Dave Ferrato at 7. And the Vampire Apothecary hosts a Sinner's Party featuring Mark Barrett and the First Calls at 8. 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And while you're there, don't forget to grab your tickets for our annual Groove Gala at Dickie Brennan's Tableau on September 10th. 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

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And it's time for the Wednesday morning traditional jazz spin party to begin. Welcome to the party.

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Mr. Cupid was the teacher, and the reason we agree, I'm crazy about

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In my heart, I feel like I'm willing. I'm no eenie,

You're listening to WWOZ FM New Orleans, and it's time for the Wednesday morning traditional jazz spin party. We just spun some great records there. We grabbed these album covers and tell you all about it. Yeah, that last track you heard, why, that was Fletcher Henderson and his orchestra from 1931 playing My Sweet Tooth Says I Wanna, but My Wisdom Tooth Says No, No, No. Yeah, let's see. And I don't know if I can find the information on this one in this jigsaw puzzle of an album cover. So I won't. We'll just move on to the other great music. Before that, we heard I've Got What It Takes, But It Breaks My Heart to Give It Away, sung by Margaret Webster in 1929. Yeah, and she was accompanied on that by Clarence Williams' Washboard Band with Charlie Gaines on trumpet and unknown clarinet, Clarence Williams on piano, and Floyd Casey on the washboard. And we started it off as we always start the party. Always start the party with Fats Waller. Yeah. And he was singing all about I'm Crazy About My Baby and My Baby's Crazy About Me from 1936. Fats Waller and His Rhythm. And that would be Thomas Fats Waller himself on piano and vocal, Herman Autry on the trumpet, Gene Sedgwick on the clarinet and tenor sax, and we got Al Casey on guitar, Charles Turner on the bass, and the drums, Slick Jones. All right. Well, once again, you're listening to the Wednesday morning traditional jazz spin party, and we're going to be spinning 2 hours of great records here. A little summertime release. All right, and it's my month-long celebration of Louis Armstrong's birthday, so we're going to play a few Armstrong items here, too, for you today. And I'm going to get right into that right now with Louis from 1930, 1929, and 1935. I'm in the market for you, that rhythm man, and I'm shooting high. This is WWOZ-FM New Orleans and www.wwoz.org on the World Wide Web.

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That's right. 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Live streaming 24 hours a day, 7 days a week, every show. And we have all the shows go into an archive for 2 weeks that's available online as well. So you can't miss it. Uh-huh. And that was Louis Armstrong and his orchestra, Three Great Sides. The last one from 1935 was I to Blame for Falling in Love with You. Yeah. And before that, we heard That Rhythm Man from 1929. And started it off with I'm in the Market for You from 1930, Louis Armstrong and his orchestra. Yes, I'll spare you all the gory details, but the important one is the great Louis Armstrong. And people, there's a slight controversy about Louis Armstrong's birthday, and people on both sides of the controversy are very strong about what they believe and why they believe it, and both sides have really good, strong arguments. So I feel like there's two different dates in dispute. One is the date that Louis Armstrong always gave and believed to be his birthday, July 4th, 1900. And he said that's what his mother told him, and that's what he's celebrated all his life. And there are those among us that say, that's enough, need no more, no matter what other information there might be or evidence that it's different. Well, that's his birthday because that's the date that he celebrated. All right, and of course the historians will point out that a baptismal record was discovered here in New Orleans and that proves that he was actually, as it states in the baptism record, born on August 4th of 1901. So, like I said, strong arguments on both sides. So, me, personally, I think Louis Armstrong, being one of the greatest Americans ever born and the number one ambassador of this city, New Orleans, and the great culture here, I celebrate his birthday for an entire month. So, don't apologize for that. And everyone that wants to argue, well, I'm on your side too. All right. Well, my goodness. So I'm sorry. I just saw something out the window caught my attention, some black smoke rising over on the other side of the river near the approach to the GNO Bridge. But I'm sure whatever it is, it's under control. Something you don't expect to see as I look out usually at the beautiful Steamboat Natchez sitting right in front of me and another row of great, great paddle wheel river boats there on our riverfront. What a great view. And the New Orleans Public Belt Railroad running by under the window. And the other side, we've got the historic French Quarter and the great Mississippi River outside my window. Ah, what a great place to be. All right, well, we're going to get back into some great music from this great place. You're listening to the Wednesday Morning Traditional Jazz Spin Party with your host, Tom Saunders, here for 2 hours of great traditional jazz and early swing with an emphasis on New Orleans music and New Orleans musicians, but you know, not exclusively that. All right, so let's see what we got up here next. Ah, this is the Cotton Pickers from 1929 with Tommy Dorsey on trumpet doing a tune called St. Louis Gal with an unfortunate vocal, but that's kind of not appropriate by today's standards for sure, but showbiz of 1929. But great, great music value here from a great band. So let's give her a listen.
And I'll come back on the other end and tell you more about it. This is WWOZ-FM New Orleans, your host, Tom Saunders.

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1: Mm-hmm.
0: Woman, don't you hear me talking to you?
1: Yeah, I hear you, brother.
0: Just look what you done done.
1: Well, ain't you been going around naming my mama?
0: St. Louis gal.
1: What is it, son?
0: You're going to have your fun.
1: You're mighty right.
0: I mean a lot of fun.
1: I always have my fun.
0: I'm always crying the blues, both night and day.
1: You're right, you're always crying.
0: Now that you're gone.
1: I'm going to stay gone too, mister.
0: But, Mama, you're shaking your shoes. Yeah, what I say.
1: What?
0: 'Cause some fine morning, without any warning, St. Louis gale.
1: What?
0: I'm going to manhandle you.
1: You better keep your hands off of me.
0: Woman, you find yourself in a jam, just as sure as anything what I am.
1: I bet I jam my fist down your big mouth.
0: Down in Missouri, there will come a time your life won't be worth a dime.
1: I ain't got but 20 cents now.
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0: 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This is Tom Saunders, your host, with the Wednesday morning traditional jazz spin party. Yeah, and that last scratchy record we were spinning there, that was the Coon Sanders original Nighthawks Orchestra. Yeah, great band that was from Kansas City originally and then had a very long, long residency at the Black Hawk Restaurant in Chicago, and was so popular that they were the first band to have a coast-to-coast live radio hookup right from their bandstand. They even had a Western Union ticker tape there, so you could call up Western Union like when you would want to send a telegram. Back in those days, we didn't have the internet. So if you wanted to send a message like right now, Western Union had hookups all around the country, and you call them, give them the message. They'd send it on a ticker tape machine that would print on the other end, a printed tape with the words on it. They'd paste that to a piece of paper, give it to a runner, you know, a delivery guy on a bicycle who'd come over to your house and knock on your door and hand it to you. So that was the technology of the day. And so they had one of those machines right on the bandstand there at the Black Hawk Hotel, Black Hawk Restaurant. I think I got the right name. I'm just spinning off the top of my head here. But you could call Western Union and send a message direct to the bandstand. So they were able to do live on-air dedications and requests. So that was a completely new technology at the time. Seems archaic now, but for the time, it was a real big deal, and they were very popular on radio. That was them from 1929 doing the Darktown Strutters Ball with a very nice tuba solo by Elmer Krebs, the band consisting of Joe Sanders on piano and director, Carlton Coon on drums and director. So Joe Sanders and Carlton Coon, that's the Coon Sanders of their name, Coon Sanders Nighthawks. Bob Pope, Joe Rickelson, and Rex, they're the trumpet players. Rex Downing is the trombone player, Harold Thiel and John Thiel on clarinets and alto saxophones, Floyd Estep on clarinet and tenor sax, Russ Stout on the banjo, and once again, Elmer Krebs on the tuba. Coon Sanders' original Nighthawks Orchestra. And before that, we heard someone else who was really popular on radio, too, and records, Miss Annette Hanshaw from 1929, singing True Blue Lou with her customary tag on the end, where at the end of the record she always says, "That's all." Yeah, she is accompanied by a group called the New Englanders on that was consisting of Phil Napoleon on trumpet, Tommy Dorsey on trombone, Jimmy Dorsey on clarinet, Frank Signorelli on the piano, probably Tony Colucci on guitar, and Joe Tardo on string bass, most certainly Stan King on drums. 1929, Annette Hanshaw, True Blue Lou. And when we started that whole set off with a group called the Cotton Pickers, which for most of its existence was a name that was used by various Phil Napoleon groups and a band called the Original Memphis Five as a pseudonym. But this particular grouping here in the late 20s, very early 30s, this particular session from 1929 featured Tommy Dorsey on trumpet, Glenn Miller on trombone, Jimmy Dorsey on clarinet and alto sax, Arthur Shutt on piano, Perry Botkin on the banjo, Joe Tardo on the tuba, or string bass, I'm sorry, Stan King on drums. Joe Tardo was a great tuba player, too. And the vocalist on that, I believe, was, it was two vocalists, Hoagie Carmichael, one of the greatest singer-songwriters in history in the United States, and Scrappy Lambert, a guy named Harold Lambert, who was a very popular singer and made a lot of records, doing kind of a vaudeville sketch there. Very inappropriate. The Cotton Pickers, St. Louis Gal, 1929. But the band is fantastic. All right, so here we are. And because of the our unfortunate history, a lot of material from that time by today's standards is quite inappropriate or insensitive racially and in other ways too, because it's the mores of that particular time. So it's almost impossible to present music and entertainment of that era without it crossing the line occasionally and having to make a little disclaimer, because it certainly doesn't represent the way we feel today, but nonetheless part of our showbiz and musical history here. All right. Well, where are we going now? Why, we're going back to Louis Armstrong. Great music from the greatest of all jazz musicians, Louis Armstrong. We're going to hear him from 1939 singing Jeepers Creepers, which he actually performed in a motion picture called Every Day's a Holiday. And the star of that picture was Mae West. And Louis Armstrong there is portrayed as a street sweeper who reaches into his ash can when the parade's going by and pulls his trumpet out and plays Jubilee. But this is one of the another one of the songs from, I think that, well, I'm mixing it up with another movie, Jeepers Creepers, which was a Marx Brothers movie that was from. Okay, well, here I am, getting old. But anyway, it's a great record by Louis Armstrong from 1939, Jeepers Creepers. 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
1: Now, I don't care what the weatherman says. When the weatherman says it's raining, you never hear me complaining. I'm certain the sun will shine. I don't care how the weatherman points. When the weatherman points to gloomy,

storm. Like a storm and cyclone mad, it swept around this dizzy fad. That's that Harlem storm. I said Harlem storm. Now it's composed of every dance from 1902. Young and old came up and pranced to one-step Shag and Sousa Q. Every night at the old Savoy, you hear them swing a Floyd Doy.

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An indoor air-conditioned festival at Tableau Restaurant and Le Petit Theater in the French Quarter. The Groove Gala features tons of delicious food, drinks, and a music lineup that includes Irma Thomas, John Boutte, Big Sam's Funky Nation, Doreen Ketchins, River Eckert, New Orleans Jazz Vipers, and DJ Swamp Boogie. Yeah, it's not your average gala. You can leave the gowns and tuxedos at home and wear your favorite festival attire. Yeah, that's right. Fun party. And you can get more information at wwoz.org. And just to let you know, we already have Guardians of the Groove coming from New York City, Washington, D.C., Texas, Virginia, Connecticut, South Carolina, Florida, Mississippi, Washington, Colorado, California, and all points north, south, east, and west. Hell yeah. Yeah, it's going to be one hell of a party. Yeah, so really, really come on and try to make it. I'll be there. And I love going to this party. Incredible food and music and people from everywhere. Get to meet a lot of the listeners and the people that support this station. So it's a great thing. All right. And speaking of great things, well, we just listened to some more Louis Armstrong here. And that was a tune called The Harlem.

leader, and he was really the leader of that orchestra that was backing up Louis Armstrong, because it was really the Louis Russell Orchestra, and almost all the guys in that orchestra were New Orleans guys, too, more than half. Lee Blair on guitar, the great New Orleans bass player Pops Foster on string bass, and Sidney Catlett on the drums. The Harlem Stomp. Yeah, Louis Armstrong and his orchestra, 1940. And before that, we heard, aside from 1938, also featuring Louis Armstrong, with the Mills Brothers, a very popular singing group from the 1930s and 40s. The Mills Brothers, in 1938, performing with Louis Armstrong, My Walking Stick, an Irving Berlin tune, My Walking Stick. And those guys, of course, Louis Armstrong, trumpet and vocal, and the Mills Brothers, consisting of Donald Herbert, Harry, and John Mills, Sr. All those beautiful voices singing the Mills Brothers. Incredible, incredible American music. And then we started that set off with another Louis Armstrong orchestra side from 1939 this time. Jeepers Creepers. Jeepers Creepers. Louis Armstrong, trumpet and vocal. Shelton Hemphill, Ortis Johnson, Henry Allen on trumpet. Same band. Really, the Louis Russell band that we just announced, so I won't put you through another recitation of all of that, but great, great music from the greatest of all American musicians and band leaders, Mr. Louis Armstrong. All right, well, let's see, what are we going to listen to now? How about some more Louis Armstrong? Yeah, so we're going to start off with Louis from 1933 with He's a Son of the South. 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Tom Saunders here, your host for 2 hours of great traditional jazz and early swing. And here's Louis Armstrong.

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0: I blame those blues, boy. 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Just can't stand those blues, boy. You bring back those old memories. That's the same old blues my baby sang to me before she ran off with a cat. And everybody said that it was Mr. T.
1: But it wasn't me, though. It wasn't me. No,
0: that's what they said. Please stop playing those blues, boy.

0: Yeah, all right. Louis Armstrong. That was from his great 1960s album called Hello Dolly on the Cap label. I Still Get Jealous. Yeah, great stuff from 1964. Before that, we heard Please Stop Playing Those Blues, Boy. Louis Armstrong and his All-Stars, I think. It doesn't say here, unless I look deeper, but Please Stop Playing Those Blues, Boys, 1947, and that was Jack Teagarden singing with Louis Armstrong on that one. Great, great stuff. Jack Teagarden, another really important jazz musician, and it was great during those years when he and Louis Armstrong were working together in Louis Armstrong's All-Stars. Very, very popular, and what a great group full of, indeed, all-star musicians. One of the members of that, original members of that, was also Barney Bigard, a New Orleans musician, and Earl Hines on piano originally, from the beginning of that particular group. And then we heard from 1933, Louis Armstrong with his big band from 1933. He's a son of the South. Yeah. And the Louis Armstrong All-Stars, just off the top of my head, some guys wanted to put on a town hall concert in New York City featuring Louis Armstrong, but they didn't want to hire the big band, you know, the big, big, big orchestra that Louis Armstrong performed with. And they called Joe Glazer, who was Armstrong's manager and booking agent, and they wanted to book just Louis and build a small band around him, kind of reminiscent of the bands he recorded with in the 20s. And Glazer said, no, if you want Louis Armstrong, you got to buy the whole show. And, he's not available as a single. And so they hired the entire big band and told Glazer to tell all those guys to stay home. And they just wanted Louis Armstrong. So they paid for the whole big band just to get Louis. And then they built this small band around him. And that was kind of how the Louis Armstrong and his All-Stars was founded in the 1940s, and it was so good and so popular that the big band was done for the most part, and that it was how he went forward. And so that first iteration of that band included Jack Teagarden and Barney Bigard, great New Orleans clarinet player who had been so many years with Duke Ellington. So, yeah, just a little jazz trivia for you there. All right. Well, since we weren't able to play the live wire at 9 o'clock when it was scheduled to play, because of a little computer glitch that has been solved now, I'm going to play you the WWZ live wire, and then I'll be right back with some more music.
1: 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And here are the shows for today. 21st Amendment has the Funky Souls at 8. 30 by 90 has Mother Ruckus at 6. BMAX features Dick Deluxe and Gabe Stillman at 7. Bacchanal hosts Jesse Moreau at 6. Bamboulas has Swingin' with John Saavedra at 4:30 and the Jelly Roll Stompers at 9. 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Bufa's has Joe Crown at 7. 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DBA presents Stephen Walker Nim at 6 and the Next Level Band at 9:30. 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Deutsch's House has the NOLA String Kings, John Rankin, Don Vappy, and Matt Rohde at 7. Dos Jefes has Javier Gutierrez at 8:30. Favela Chic features Better Late Than Jake at 8. Fritzl's Jazz Club hosts the Bourbon Street Stars at 5 and Fritzl's All-Star Band with Kevin Ray Clark at 8. Holy Diver presents the amazing Henrietta at 8. Howlin' Wolf the Den welcomes Aaliyah Sheffield and friends at 9. Jazz Playhouse has Funkin' It Up with Big Sam at 7:30. Lobby Lounge at JW Marriott has Raphael Baugh at 6. Mahogany Jazz Hall features Paul Longstreth at 6 and the Mahogany Hall All-Stars featuring Tom Fisher at 8. The Maison hosts Gene's Music Machine at 6. Maison Bourbon Jazz Club presents the Leroy Marshall Band at 8. Mayfield's 208 Bourbon welcomes Irvin Mayfield featuring Kermit Ruffins at 6. Mid-City Lane's Rockin' Bowl has Nikki Diamonds at 8. 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Saturn Bar has the Cicadas, Fake Coffee Club, My Beloved, and more starting at 9. 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Spotted Cat features Margie Perez and L'Afro Diaspora at 6, and Marty Peters and the Party Meters at 9:30. Steamboat Natchez hosts the Dukes of Dixieland at 6. Tropical Isle Bourbon presents Dave Ferrato at 7. And the Vampire Apothecary hosts a Sinner's Party featuring Mark Barrett and the First Calls at 8. 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And while you're there, don't forget to grab your tickets for our annual Groove Gala at Dickie Brennan's Tableau on September 10th. 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
0: All right. And right now we're going to listen to Johnny Dodd's Black Bottom Stompers featuring Louis Armstrong on the Wild Man Blues.

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1: 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And you're listening to WWOZ FM, New Orleans. Yeah, it's 1024 in the AM. And we just heard The Money Blues by Fletcher Henderson's Orchestra from 1925, featuring Louis Armstrong on the cornet. And before that, we heard Bertha Chippy Hill doing the Kid Man Blues from 1925 with some really beautiful Louis Armstrong backing her up there with Richard M. Jones on the piano. The Kid Man Blues, Bertha Chippy Hill. And we started that set off with Johnny Dodd's Black Bottom Stompers from 1927 doing the Wild Man Blues, also featuring Louis Armstrong on a cornet and a rare performance by Roy Palmer on trombone on that. Johnny Dodds on clarinet. Barney Bigard on tenor sax, another New Orleans guy. Johnny Dodds, a New Orleans guy. Earl Hines on piano. Bud Scott on the banjo, New Orleans guy. And Baby Dodds on drums, another New Orleans guy. Oh, bunch of New Orleans guys. The Wild Man Blues. All right, you're listening to WWOZ FM, New Orleans. And, you know, I was telling you about the Groove Viola a little while ago. And I'll tell you about it again. Join us for our fabulous WWOZ Groove Gala on Thursday, September 10th. Tickets and sponsorships are available now, and they're moving fast. That's right. We've only got 35 tickets left. 35, that's all. And it's a big party. Yeah, it's an indoor air-conditioned festival at the Tableau Restaurant and Le Petit Theater in the French Quarter. The Groove Gala features tons of delicious food, drinks, and a music lineup that includes Irma Thomas, John Boutte's Big Sam's Funky Nation, Dorian Ketchins, River Eckert, New Orleans Jazz Vipers, and DJ Swamp Boogie. It's not your average gala. No, no, no. 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For more information, you can go to wwoz.org and check it out. And we've already got Guardians of the Groove coming from New York City, Washington, D.C., Texas, Virginia, Connecticut, South Carolina, Florida, Mississippi, Washington, Colorado, California. And it's going to be great. And there's going to be a lot of great people there at Le Tableau. And Le Tableau is a very cool place to be, too. It's one of the few buildings in the French Quarter that survived the big New Orleans fire in the early 1800s that destroyed almost the entire city, or at least what, you know, this area down here, the French Quarter, which was a big piece of the city at the time. So it's one of the few 18th century buildings still standing in the French Quarter. The Tableau Restaurant and Le Petit Theater, those two adjoining in the same property there. So, yeah, great stuff. All right, well, we're going to get back to the music here. Let's see. I got a bunch of stuff queued up. And we're going to get a little bit away from Louis Armstrong now. We listen to great New Orleans band Louis Dumain's Jazzola 8, recorded here in 1927. Pretty Audrey. 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
3: 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This is Tom Saunders, your host for the Wednesday morning traditional jazz spin party. Oh, we just spun some great records there. That was Doc Cook and his orchestra from 1926. Doc Cook and his 14 Doctors of Syncopation. Yeah, doing Spanish Mama, 1926. And that record is notable because it's one of the small number of records that had Freddie Keppard, the great New Orleans cornet king, on it, prominently featured. That's him you hear making those breaks and things and playing the lead. It's very very raggy sounding, and that's he's kind of like an example of the standard for hot cornet playing in New Orleans before King Oliver. King Oliver really changed the style and became more of a dominant figure as far as influencing the younger players and going forward through them. So there was Freddie Keppard for you. He was playing along with Elwood Graham, also on cornet, William Dawson on trombone, Jimmy Noon on clarinet, Joe Poston and Clifford King on altos and clarinets, Billy Butler and Jerome Pasquale on the tenor sax and clarinet, Sterling Todd on piano, Johnny St. Cyr on banjo, Bill Newton on the tuba, Andrew Hilaire on the drums, Charles L. Doc Cook is the arranger and director of this fabulous band. That was recorded in Chicago in 1926. Yeah. All right. An all-star band, Doc Cook. They played at the Dreamland Ballroom in Chicago. Yeah. And before that, we heard King Oliver and his Dixie Syncopators, who were also playing in that year, 1926, in Chicago. And they were doing Georgia Man with a vocalist by Teddy Peters. Georgia Man with Joe King Oliver. See, there's that other guy on cornet, and Bob Schaffner also on cornet. Edward Kid Ory on trombone. Albert Nicholas. All those guys, New Orleans guys. I don't know about Bob Schaffner, but Billy Page on clarinet and soprano and alto saxophones along with Albert Nicholas. Barney Bigard on clarinet, another New Orleans guy, on soprano and tenor also. Louis Russell, New Orleans, on piano. Arthur Bud Scott on the banjo, New Orleans. Bert Cobb on the tuba. And Paul Barber on the drums, New Orleans guy. So, see, there it is. Those are all those guys from that Louis Russell orchestra, this time backing up King Oliver and his Dixie Syncopators. Some people would say that the Dixie Syncopators was kind of the start of the Louis Russell Orchestra, and others would say Louis Russell Orchestra was backing up King Oliver. I'm not sure which is accurate, but they were all there. Georgia Man, Teddy Peters singing with King Oliver and his Dixie Syncopators. And after that, we heard, we heard a really great New Orleans band, Louis Dumain and his Jazzola 8 from 1927 playing Pretty Audrey. And that band, consisting of Louis Dumain on cornet and leader, Earl Humphrey on trombone, Willie Joseph on clarinet, Louis James on tenor saxophone, Morris Roos on piano, Leonard Mitchell on banjo, Joe Howard on brass bass, James Willigan on drums, recorded in 1927 right here in New Orleans. Louis Dumain's Jazzola 8, Pretty Audrey. All right. Yeah, and you can maybe hear in the background there. Can you hear it? That's the steam calliope. over on the Steamboat Natchez playing right now. That's Debbie Fignano playing the Calliope. Yeah, so just another great, great part of being here and broadcasting to you live from the top of Jack's Brewery, overlooking the Mississippi River, from the Hellas Foundation Studios. All right, well, we're going to move on now with some more great music and some more King Oliver, actually, from 1929. King Oliver and his orchestra, What You Want Me to Do. This is WWOZ-FM, New Orleans. Tom Saunders, your host here for the Wednesday morning traditional jazz spin party.
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1: 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And all right, we just heard King Oliver and the Dixie Syncopators from 1926 doing Someday Sweetheart. Before that, we heard Catherine Henderson singing Take Your Black Bottom Outside. And that side, featuring not King Oliver, but Ed Allen on cornet, but Clarence Williams and his orchestra backing up Catherine Henderson, Take Your Black Bottom Outside, 1927. And we started that set off with another King Oliver record from 1929, King Oliver and his orchestra doing What You Want Me to Do. Now, spare you the details because we're running out of time. I got to say goodbye. And thank you for joining me here today on the Wednesday morning traditional jazz spin party. It's always so much fun to play this great music and share it with the world. I love to do it. And I'll be back in a few weeks. I'm going to be away the next two Wednesdays, and so someone else will do the show. And I'm sure it'll be a great show, as it always is when I'm away. So they always get such great people to fill in and play wonderful music. And it's all about the music here on WWOZ. You know that because you're here. All right. Well, so I'm going to leave you with some more great music. What the heck have I got here? I got some more Louis Armstrong. How appropriate. I'm Going Hunting, and then You're Next. I'm Going Hunting, he recorded with Jimmy Bertrand's Washboard Wizards. And You're Next is Louis Armstrong and his Hot Five. So glad you could join me today, and I'll be back in a few weeks. Stick around, because it's always a party here at WWOZ. All right, see ya.

0: Good afternoon. No, good morning yet. 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This is Father Ron. I am sitting in the Hellas Foundation studio, high atop the Jack's Brewery overlooking the Mississippi River, right here in New Orleans, Louisiana. And this is the New Orleans Music Show. I'm sitting in for Missy today. Again, loved to do this show, and she's always a hard act to follow, but there you have it. It's warm. It's a little partly cloudy. There's some wind in the air, but it's pretty much a gorgeous day out there. So I hope wherever you are listening to us from, you're having a good day. It is the odd hour in New Orleans, and so what we do here at WWOC is give you the lineup where you can go and hear live music today right here in the city.
1: 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And here are the shows for today. 21st Amendment has the Funky Souls at 8. 30 by 90 has Mother Ruckus at 6. BMAX features Dick Deluxe and Gabe Stillman at 7. Bacchanal hosts Jesse Moreau at 6. Bambulas has Swingin' with John Saavedra at 4:30 and the Jelly Roll Stompers at 9. Bayou

0: are at the Poncha Train Presents, featuring Peter Harris, the Groove Master, Dwight Fitch Jr., and more at 8 and 10. 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Deutsch's House has the NOLA String Kings, John Rankin, Don Vappy, and Matt Rohde at 7. Dos Jefes has Javier Gutierrez at 8:30. Favela Chic features Better Late Than Jake at 8. Fritzl's Jazz Club hosts the Bourbon Street Stars at 5 and Fritzl's All-Star Band with Kevin Ray Clark at 8. Holy Diver presents the amazing Henrietta at 8. Howlin' Wolf the Den welcomes Aaliyah Sheffield and friends at 9. Jazz Playhouse has Funkin' It Up with Big Sam at 7:30. Lobby Lounge at JW Marriott has Raphael Baugh at 6. 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The Maison hosts Gene's Music Machine at 6. Maison Bourbon Jazz Club presents the Leroy Marshall Band at 8. Mayfield's 208 Bourbon welcomes Irvin Mayfield featuring Kermit Ruffins at 6. Mid-City Lane's Rockin' Bowl has Nikki Diamonds at 8. New Orleans Jazz and Blues Market hosts a summer music series featuring James McClaskey and the Rhythm Band at 8. 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Preservation Hall welcomes the Preservation All-Stars featuring Brandon Lewis at 5, 6:15, 7:30, and 8:45. Saturn Bar has the Cicadas, Fake Coffee Club, My Beloved, and more starting at 9. Snug Harbor has the Desert Nudes at 5, and the Uptown Jazz Orchestra for two shows at 7:30 and 9:30. Spotted Cat features Margie Perez and L'Afro Diaspora at 6, and Marty Peters and the Party Meters at 9:30. Steamboat Natchez hosts the Dukes of Dixieland at 6. Tropical Isle Bourbon presents Dave Ferrato at 7. And the Vampire Apothecary hosts a Sinner's Party featuring Mark Barrett and the First Calls at 8. 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
1: 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Well, folks, you know what I'm going to say, don't you? The preacher's in the house.

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1: People have always asked me, Mary Jane, how strong is love? Well, I'm going to explain it to you. Right?

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0: 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Now, I want to tell you that I have somebody in the studio with me right now, and I'm very glad to have her. Lisa Alexis from the New Orleans Tourism and Cultural Foundation. Welcome.
1: Thank you for having us.
0: Oh, good. You can hear yourself.
1: Yes.
0: That's good. That's good. Lisa's here because NOTCF is getting ready for its fifth annual Honors Gala, which won't be till January at the Fillmore. But you're here to tell about the awards and who's eligible, and you're seeking some nominations. Please tell us.
1: Yes, certainly. Thank you. We offer honorees every year. The Honors Gala was established to really appreciate and recognize the value that our cultural artists bring to the city of New Orleans. And this upcoming year, we're going to have our honorees of the six sectors, but we're also going to have the emerging artists, lifetime achievement artists, and new to the fifth annual Honors Gala, we're going to also honor a cultural organization as well.
0: Huh.
1: And so that we're very excited because there's so many organizations that are doing great work in investing in and elevating our cultural industry here. And so with that, the nominations are now open, and everyone has the ability to nominate. You don't have to be this, that, or the other. You are wanted to please submit a nomination for these cultural sectors, which fall under culinary arts, design, entertainment, literary arts and humanities, preservation, visual arts and crafts. And then you may also nominate an emerging artist as well as a lifetime achievement and a cultural organization.
0: Oh, wow. Well, that's very cool. And and we'll give you the information in a few minutes on where to go to do that, to make those kind of nominations. So anybody sitting around, have a cup of coffee with their friend or beer, or out for supper, or sitting,
1: yes,
0: on a park bench and talking to folks, if somebody comes into your mind, you want to hear about those folks.
1: We certainly do. And a lot of times one may think that the person needs to have so many accolades, but you do not need a lot of accolades. If you have been in doing cultural work for five or more years, or five or less years, and then up to infinite time your entire life, you may nominate that person. Our emerging artist, we ask that that person have at least 5 years of experience in cultural arts and activity. But established artists, which are the ones I mentioned that are culinary, design, entertainment, literary, we ask that those honorees have at least 6 years of experience on up. And then the Lifetime Achievement Award winner would have at least 40 years of professional cultural artist experience to speak to the vast accomplishments that they've contributed.
0: And it might be somebody working behind the scenes all those years.
1: Absolutely.
0: We don't know their name. They're not on stage, or they're not in the newspaper all the time, but they're making all of this stuff happen.
1: Right. Father Ron, it can be you.
0: Oop.
1: I just want to let it be known.
0: Uh-oh.
1: It could be you. And it isn't always performing artist as you think of it. So we've had in our past, just with our categories, we've had blacksmiths, we've had those who go through spoken word. We have our authors. Yes, we have performers and musicians. We have chefs. But there are so many visual arts and design. There could be fashion designers. So we just want everyone to know that the cultural categories run the gamut, and we want to please nominate the person. You never know. There could be someone who's a journalist. That's also cultural arts. So we just want to make sure, videographer, photographer, you name it, please nominate them. They're doing the work perhaps as a passion, but we'd love to recognize and show them that we value them.
0: Oh, that's really cool. Just for a little background, tell us about the New Orleans Tourism and Cultural Foundation, sort of some little bit of history and how you got to this place looking for these cultural leaders.
1: Yes, the New Orleans Tourism and Cultural Foundation was established to directly invest in our cultural artists, cultural bearers, and cultural industry for the work that they're doing that stimulates the economy here in the city as well as stimulates the economy of the state as well. And we do so by grant making, partnerships, and sponsorships as well. And we've been doing so for 5 years. And in the 5 years, we receive hotel taxes as our revenue, and we have directly invested those taxes into over 2,300 people or organizations that have received over 2,300 grants, as well as that number equates to $20 million of investment directly into local cultural economy.
0: Oh, wow. That's absolutely incredible. I read an article last week about, of all the American cities, that New Orleans, and I'm not sure I agree with this, but, you know, the hyperbole is great these days. But New Orleans is really the only city in America that cannot be duplicated. And I have to agree with that. And there may be a couple others. But what we give not only to Louisiana, but to the rest of the country is significant.
1: Yes.
0: It's not, you know, I don't think as many people realize how many of our culture bearers have influenced movies and theater and opera.
1: Yes, yes.
0: And
1: orchestra.
0: Orchestra,
1: oh, yes.
0: Yeah, and art and advertising. I think it's a significant thing. And it's good that NOTCF is there continuing to promote that.
1: Yes, and I was elated when I learned of that and so happy. Our office has worked with the Preservation Resource Center. We've also worked with Ashley Keaton with the Yella Project in several ways. We recently had a partnership with them where we had the Art of Contract and Negotiation at the Jazz Museum.
0: Yeah, I saw where that seminar was up there. Yeah.
1: Yes, so it is wonderful to note that the city of New Orleans is designated as irreplaceable. There isn't one area in the city. It's the entire city. That is wonderful.
0: Yeah.
1: And the year before that, we were designated as a creative music city by UNESCO. So that's an economic impact as well for people who chart their travels by UNESCO designations. Here we are, a music city that's now been designated.
0: All right. It's all great. So it is the New Orleans Tourism and Cultural Foundation, NOTCF, because actually both of those are a little bit of a mouthful for me,
1: yes.
0: But it's good to know that. It's good to know that. They're going to be the gala is January 14th. That's right after we have a short Mardi Gras this year, so you're right in the
1: We're
0: first week
1: it
0: of
1: off. Yes, we are going on January 14th. That will be our honors gala at the Fillmore. We're very excited. We're going to have a new honoree category, and then a week following that, a week and a half following our honors gala, is going to actually kick off the first rolling of the large parades. So in the mixture of that, there'll probably be balls for Mardi Gras and all.
0: Oh, yeah.
1: So January is going to be very exciting.
0: I'm surprised you got a venue for January 14th.
1: Yes, we are elated, and many thanks to Fillmore New Orleans. They are a great partner. Very excited.
0: Good. All right, so talk about, just very quickly again, give us the categories you're looking for.
1: Yes. The categories, again, please nominate culinary arts, design, entertainment, literary arts and humanities, preservation, visual arts and crafts. Then please nominate an emerging artist, a lifetime achievement honoree, and a cultural organization.
0: All right. Now, Nominations close at the end of July, actually at 1 minute before August 1st.
1: Yes.
0: So, folks, you need to get on this as quickly as possible. You can go to your webpage for all of this information. You want to give that?
1: NOTCF.com.
0: Yeah, there you go. NOTCF.com. And the nominating forms and everything are up there.
1: Are up there and ready to be received.
0: All right. Lisa Alexis, the president and CEO of New Orleans Tourism and Cultural Foundation. Thank you for coming in. Folks, this is a good thing. Get on it. Please get on it.
1: Thank you, WWOZ.
0: Oh, you're very, very welcome. All right, we'll get back to a little bit of music right now if I can find what I got. There you go.

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One note that Lisa and I were talking about after we got off the air, and that is you do not have to be a New Orleanian to make a nomination. So if you're listening to us in France or England or Alaska or South Dakota or wherever you are, you can go on to that notcf.com website and you can nominate somebody as a culture bearer for New Orleans. So just wanted to make sure that you knew that wherever you are, you can make a nomination. All right, it is 11:46. Let me just go back over what we've been playing since the top of the hour. Of course, we started it off. It's Father Ron. It's Harry Connick Jr. doing The Preacher from the Smoky Mary album. After that was Bon Bon Vivant doing a song, Ship is Sinking, from Dancing in the Darkness. Mary Hooper, That's How Strong Love Is, from her Psychedelphia album. Sorry about that. Mary Gether doing Soldier of Fortune, a single that she's put out just this spring. She born here, raised here. She lives in Nashville, but she was back in January for the Folk Alliance International Conference and was a speaker and she sang and led workshops. She's great, great having her back here. Slow Motion Riders doing a single that they put out called A Warehouse. And, of course, it's in honor of and in memory of the warehouse down on Choptulis. If you haven't been to the Warehouse Memorial on Choptulis, take a little ride over there and you can get a little bit about New Orleans music history, a very important part of New Orleans music history. That last one was Daniel Pig doing Dead Man Walking, which is the title track off his last album. 11:47 in New Orleans. There you have it.

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All right. The New Orleans Johnnies. Sweet Little Valentine. It is noon in New Orleans. Time for your lunchtime routine. Please get up from your desk or whatever you're doing and move around. 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We are sitting high atop the Jack's Brewery right here in New Orleans, Louisiana, looking out on the Mississippi River from the Hellas Foundation studio. So glad to be here and doing the New Orleans Music Show for you today. Going to bring you up to date just a little bit. Before the New Orleans Johnnies, which was from an album called Out of Your Mind, Ruthie Foster, from her phenomenal Ruthie Foster album, doing Fruits of My Labor. And I forgot to mention earlier, Kevin and the Blues Groovers did Grits Ain't Groceries from Something Old, Something New, Something Borrowed Blues. And Helen Boudreau did Ma Belle Catahoula. It's good to get a lot of those female voices out there for you. All right, my friends, we have two more hours left here. I'm glad you're sticking around. At least I hope you're sticking around. I'm looking at having some fun. Okay, let's do that.

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All right, Lost Bayou Ramblers doing Bastille. I missed Bastille Day by one from being on the air, so I thought I'd play a little bit of that. It is 12:33 in New Orleans. 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I want to thank Bridget for calling in and reminding me that James Rivers, his body will be put to rest at Lake Lawn Cemeteries tomorrow. That's when his funeral is. James Rivers, of course, was born in Treme and one of the great saxophone players in the city of New Orleans his whole life. Died on July 5th. I think he was 89 years old. Bless his heart. That's a long, long time to be putting that music out there and making people feel good with it. So what I'm going to do, I'm going to play three songs by James Rivers. I'm going to start off with a piece called At Last. It's his version of the great Etta James song. And then a tune called Laura. And finally, second line. I'm going to do that for you. So this is in memory of James Rivers, one of the greats of New Orleans.

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0: All right. The late, great James Rivers doing Second Line. Before that, Laura, and before that, At Last.
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0: If you go to Offbeat Magazine, they have a wonderful obituary about James Rivers. And just to highlight a few things out of there, first of all, you got to know that they've got a couple pictures of him playing bagpipes. So it's not just the saxophone, it's the flute, the harmonica, and the bagpipes. There you go. He was almost always at Jazz and Heritage Festival, but he played on some really important music over the course of the years. He was on Frankie Ford's Sea Cruise back in the 50s, early 60s, Al Johnson Carnival Time record. He also played with Sam Cooke and Jackie Wilson, and he performed, he played on several of the soundtracks for some Clint Eastwood movies, including The Bridges of Madison County and Tightrope. James Rivers passed away on July 5th and will be laid to rest tomorrow at the Lake Lawn Cemeteries right here in New Orleans. All right. Thank you all very much for tuning in. We got whole bunches of stuff yet to give to you. I still have well over an hour. Here, let's hear from the Musicians Clinic.
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0: 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We are broadcasting high atop the Jack's Brewery in New Orleans, Louisiana, overlooking the Mississippi River from the Hellas Foundation Studios. Glad to be here. Beautiful day. It's a little overcastish, gray. Few clouds in the air, and it's warm out there. But take care of yourself. Keep yourself hydrated. You always know that because it could get too much for you around here. It is the top of the odd hour, and that means we're going to play the live wire where you can find live music right here in New Orleans today.
1: 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And here are the shows for today. 21st Amendment has the Funky Souls at 8. 30 by 90 has Mother Ruckus at 6. B-Max features Dick Deluxe and Gabe Stillman at 7. Bacchanal hosts Jesse Moreau at 6. Bambulas has Swingin' with John Saavedra at 4:30 and the Jelly Roll Stompers at 9. 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Bufa's has Joe Crown at 7. 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Davenport Lounge at the Ritz-Carlton welcomes Jeremy Davenport at 5:30. Deutsches Haus has the NOLA String Kings, John Rankin, Don Vappy, and Matt Rohde at 7. Dos Jefes has Javier Gutierrez at 8:30. Favela Chick features Better Late Than Jake at 8. Fritzl's Jazz Club hosts the Bourbon Street Stars at 5 and Fritzl's All-Star Band with Kevin Ray Clark at 8. Holy Diver presents the amazing Henrietta at 8. Howlin' Wolf the Den welcomes Aaliyah Sheffield and friends at 9. Jazz Playhouse has Funkin' It Up with Big Sam at 7:30.

0: Hobby Lounge at JW Marriott has Raphael Baugh at 6. Mahogany Jazz Hall features Paul Longstreth at 6 and the Mahogany Hall All-Stars featuring Tom Fisher at 8. The Maison hosts Gene's Music Machine at 6. Maison Bourbon Jazz Club presents the Leroy Marshall Band at 8. Mayfield's 208 Bourbon welcomes Irvin Mayfield featuring Kermit Ruffins at 6. Mid-City Lane's Rockin' Bowl has Nikki Diamonds at 8. New Orleans Jazz and Blues Market hosts a summer music series featuring James McClaskey and the Rhythm Band at 8. 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The Polo Club at the Windsor Court presents David Boating House at 5:30. 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Saturn Bar has the Cicadas, Fake Coffee Club, My Beloved, and more starting at 9. Snug Harbor has the Desert Nudes at 5, and the Uptown Jazz Orchestra for two shows at 7:30 and 9:30. Spotted Cat features Margie Perez and L'Afro Diaspora at 6, and Marty Peters and the Party Meters at 9:30. Steamboat Natchez hosts the Dukes of Dixieland at 6. Tropical Isle Bourbon presents Dave Ferrato at 7. And the Vampire Apothecary hosts a Sinner's Party featuring Mark Barrett and the First Calls at 8. 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And while you're there, don't forget to grab your tickets for our annual Groove Gala at Dickie Brennan's Tableau on September 10th. An indoor festival and WWOZ fundraiser featuring performances by Irma Thomas, John Boutte, the New Orleans Jazz Vipers, and more. So now you know what you gotta do, baby. 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
1: 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July and August are always a little tougher for musicians and nightclubs. So go out tonight. You know, it's Wednesday night. It's a good night. You can find some good stuff. And if you want to see more of what's going on, some of the things that didn't get on the on Mary's audio, you can go to wwoz.org and you will find the live wire printed out there for you. All right, before the top of the hour, we had Kermit Ruffins from his Swing This album doing Ain't Misbehavin', and Doreen Kitchens doing The Sunny Side of the Street from New Orleans, the band. All right. Thank you for tuning in and listening to us today here at WWOZ. Got one last hour here left in the New Orleans Music Show. Glad to be with you. What am I going to do? You're wondering. I'm not. Play a little Sonny Greenwell or Smokey Greenwell for you from an album called South Louisiana Blues. A tune called... Isn't that terrible? I had another thought in mind. Boogie Twist. That's what I'm trying to think of. There you go.

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All right, the Gumbo Goombas doing Zydeco Blues from an album called Back to New Orleans. Or actually, it's Back to NOLA. Before that was Trumpet Black doing Got Soul from the New Beginning album. The Panorama Brass Band doing Star Wars. Yeah. Tuba Skinny, Nobody's Business from Hot Town. And before that, the wonderful Marva Wright, Before I Met You. It's coming up on 1:45 in New Orleans. Got 15 more minutes here, the New Orleans Music Show. Glad to be with you. 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This next song is going out to a little friend of mine in Los Angeles by the name of Olivia Ophelia. That's right. And it's a special song, and it's Fats Domino.

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1: All right, I got just a few more minutes with you. Then Johnny's in here with the Blues at the Crossroads. Always a great show. Thank you all for listening today. Don't know when I'll be back. Of course, you always know that. It's always coming back sometime. Glad to sit in for Missy this week. Folks, you know the rules. Put the right socks on the right feet. Always use your turn signals. But most of all, be good to one another out there, okay? Please. All right, I'm going to take you out with Benoit Blue Boy and Le Tortillos. I'm messing that name up. From an album called Mic Mac. And then, of course, Lenny's going to take us home.

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I want to thank Father Brown for a beautiful show right there. Johnny Mastro coming in, sitting in today. Got some blues for the next couple hours. Starting out like we usually do with the one and only Hound Dog Taylor. 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Hello.

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I'm gonna jump up on one of these poor mules and start riding. 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

Calling all guardians of the grieved near and far. This is Beth Arroyo-Utterback, General Manager of WWOZ. I'm excited to invite you to the WWOZ Groove Gala, an indoor, air-conditioned festival in the heart of the French Quarter at Tableau Restaurant and Le Petit Theater on Thursday, September 10th, to benefit your favorite station. 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

WWOZ 90.7 FM right here in the city of New Orleans. Yay, we just wound up a varied set of blues music for you right there with that last one. What a crazy little number, huh? That's from the Ray Brothers, 1930, on the Victor label. I got the Jake Leg, too. Man, you don't want that Jake Leg. Otis Rush, just before that, My Love Will Never Die, off his excellent record called Morning in the Morning, from 1969. Champion Jack Dupree, and off his 1958 classic record on Atlantic, Blues from the Gutter, we heard a thing called Strolling. Papa Lightfoot, before that, on the Aladdin label, 1952, Papa Lightfoot doing a thing called Jumping with Jarvis. That was the instrumental. Jimmy Cotton, James Cotton, that is, just before that, off Chicago Blues Today, Volume 2, about 1965. We heard a thing, Cotton doing Cotton Crop Blues. And we heard Mike Henderson, When I Get Drunk. The groove on that song was pretty heavy. Recording is not so great, but anyway, in 2025, that record came out called Last Night at the Bluebird. Mike Henderson, When I Get Drunk. And we started it out like we always do, except no substitutes. The one and only Hound Dog Taylor and the House Rockers. All right, we got some Wolf in the background, everybody. We're hitting our stride. Thanks for listening. We're going to keep it rolling here with some good music. And we've got some good stuff queued up. 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

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Yeah. 90.7 FM right here in New Orleans. On a Wednesday afternoon. Yeah, man. Oh, that set was, I didn't think about it till afterwards. That was all Louisiana musicians right there on that set, huh? The last one being, man, what a voice, man. Alabama Slim. I got that off a record he did a few years back, 2010, called Blue and Lonesome. Alabama Slim right there doing Fannie Mae. Fantastic stuff. Then we heard a couple from a 1970 LP called Louisiana Blues. We heard Talk to Me Baby, Arthur Guitar Kelly. And Henry Gray, just before that, off that same record. Louisiana Blues, 1970. Came out on the Arhuli label. The Blues Won't Let Me Take My Rest. Well, all right. Little Jimmy Anderson, just before that, off the Accello label. It's something he did about 1962. Thing called Naggin. It's kind of a small hit for him. Yeah, the one and only Clifton Chenier. He did Why Did You Go Last Night from 1964. And we started out. Yeah. Buddy Guy from 1988 record with that crazy tone he's got on the guitar, man. The record called Breaking Out. I think it came out on the JSP label. We heard a thing, Break Out All Over. All right, we got time for just a little bit more before we do the live wire. Hey, brother, it's Johnny Mastro sitting in today. Hope everybody's digging it. And keep it locked right here at WWOZ 90.7 FM. It's City of New Orleans. Aye!

0: 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Hey man, we got kind of stuck in that Louisiana area for a bit, but it's 3 o'clock straight up, and you know what that means? It's time for the live wire to find out what's happening all through the city of New Orleans with live music. 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
1: This is the WWOZ Live Wire, your calendar of live music events for Wednesday, July 15th. And here are the shows for today. 21st Amendment has the Funky Souls at 8. 30 by 90 has Mother Ruckus at 6. B-Max features Dick Deluxe and Gabe Stillman at 7. Bacchanal hosts Jesse Moreau at 6. Bambulas has Swingin' with John Saavedra at 4:30 and the Jelly Roll Stompers at 9. 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Bufa's has Joe Crown at 7. 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Deutsch's House has the NOLA String Kings, John Rankin, Don Vappy, and Matt Rohde at 7. Dos Jefes has Javier Gutierrez at 8:30. Favela Chic features Better Late Than Jake at 8. Fritzl's Jazz Club hosts the Bourbon Street Stars at 5 and Fritzl's All-Star Band with Kevin Ray Clark at 8. Holy Diver presents the amazing Henrietta at 8. Howlin' Wolf the Den welcomes Aaliyah Sheffield and friends at 9. Jazz Playhouse has Funkin' It Up with Big Sam at 7:30. Lobby Lounge at JW Marriott has Raphael Baugh at 6. 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The Maison hosts Gene's Music Machine at 6. 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Mayfield's 208 Bourbon welcomes Irvin Mayfield featuring Kermit Ruffins at 6. Mid-City Lane's Rockin' Bowl has Nikki Diamonds at 8. 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Saturn Bar has the Cicadas, Fake Coffee Club, My Beloved, and more starting at 9. 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Steamboat Natchez hosts the Dukes of Dixieland at 6. 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And the Vampire Apothecary hosts a Sinner's Party featuring Mark Barrett and the First Calls at 8. 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And while you're there, don't forget to grab your tickets for our annual Groove Gala at Dickie Brennan's Tableau on September 10th, an indoor festival and WWOZ fundraiser featuring performances by Irma Thomas, John Boutte, the New Orleans Jazz Vipers, and more. So now you know what you gotta do, baby. Get out there, support, and enjoy some live local music.

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2: 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Come to me, baby. All right, Johnny Mastro doing it today, coming at ya on a Wednesday afternoon. We just heard a good mix there, huh? That was an old one, that last one, Ramblin' Thomas, 1928, on the Paramount label. So Lonesome is the name of that one. Out there in Cali, we sent a song to Jimmy Sweet, yeah, that Mojo Hand by the Lightning Hopkins off his 1962 LP, the same name. That's a good LP, too, if you can find it. R.L. Burnside with a thing called Poor Boy off his 1996 record, Pocket Whiskey. We heard some Leo Bud Welch. I Don't Prefer No Blues, name of the record from 2015. We heard a thing called Girl in the Holler. That's a cool record, too. The one and only Alvin Robinson, 1965 single he did on Blue Cat, Let the Good Times Roll, of course. That's a good version of that song, isn't it? Snooks Eagland, just before that, This Train, recorded at about 1967 or so. Our Hooli put out a record called Country Boy in New Orleans, combined a couple of things in a... Yeah, Snooks Eagland right there. And we started it out, another Louisiana musician, Slim Harpo, from 1957, King B, man, on the Excello label. All right. Well, we're doing pretty good, everybody. Let's see, I got some good stuff queued up. I'm glad you're with us, WWOZ 90.7 FM, right here in New Orleans.

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This time, ladies and gentlemen, yes, sir, Sonny Boy and M.T. Murphy got a version of The Skies Is Crying.

Wine. Look at your tears rolling down the street. Skies is crying. Look at your tears rolling down the street. I'm still trying to find my baby, and I wonder what can she be. Saw one morning

Louis Armstrong would have turned 125 years old this summer, half the age of our nation. From the streets of New Orleans to stages around the world, Armstrong's trumpet, unmistakable voice, and infinite joy transformed music forever and made him one of America's greatest cultural ambassadors. This year, celebrate the life, legacy, and music of Louis Armstrong at louisarmstrongfoundation.org.

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Of course, you can always check out WWOZ.org. And don't forget to, this whole show, everything is up there for 2 weeks. You can check it out on the website. Johnny Mastro coming at you today. Man, we just heard a nice one right there, man. That's Junior Kimbra singing so good. That's a little something he did with Charlie Feathers. I found it off a compilation. Not the Same Old Blues Crap, number 2. Wow, that's quite a title. Anyway, I Feel Good Again was the name of that one. Sonny Boy Williamson, that's Rice Miller, man. Did that acoustic record in the early 60s with Matt Guitar Murphy. We heard a thing called Sky is Crying. Keep It to Ourselves is the name of that record. I think it's on the Storyville label. Cold Black Maddie off of Seems Like a Dream record. That was Wilbert Lee Relliford right there. That's a cool record. Gabe Carter from 2023. I found that on an Easy Eye compilation called Tell Everybody. Gabe Carter doing a thing, Anything You Need. Little Milton was just before that from 1959. Something he did on the Bobbin label. And he was doing a thing called Long Distance Operator. We heard the mighty Cream. Yes. Cream doing Outside Woman Blues live at the BBC. And we started it out with a swinging version of Dust My Blues, Dust My Broom, whatever you want to call it, man. That's Elmore James. And he did that in 1955, right here in New Orleans, at Cosmo Matassa Studio. You can tell it's a little, it swings a little bit more. It's not as heavy as the Chicago guys. Yeah, that was the house band there, with Earl Palmer on the drums. Yeah, that came out on the Flair label, and Dust My Blues was the name of that one. All right, we got a little Wolf in the background, and time for a little bit more. Just a few. Johnny Mastro coming at you today. On a Wednesday. Thanks for listening, everybody. It's WWOZ 90.7 FM in New Orleans. Ow!

Have your walk in the park. You park the Cadillac. And me and you, come on, baby.

That's right. In my 56 Cadillac. Hey, hey.

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And the time got away from me today, everybody. I got to head on down the road. The Master Al Colon's coming up next with jazz from the Jack's Brewery. And I won't see you next week, but I'll see you the week after. Buddy, thanks for listening. WWOZ 90.7 FM, the Guardians of the Groove, right here in New Orleans.

The time between now and late September, when it's John Coltrane's birthday, we lift up in our memory musical and other recollections of the greatness of Miles Davis and John Coltrane. And so we'll continue with that by focusing on some of their music, the music of both of them today, sometimes separately, sometimes together, but certainly a concentrated dose of Coltrane and Miles will come your way from this studio on Wednesday afternoons. And so we want to lift them up and lift ourselves up in checking them out. So we're going to get the show started today with something that John Coltrane appears on. He's not the leader on the date, but he's playing with a group led by Red Garland, the great pianist, and Coltrane and Donald Byrd join Red Garland and the other members of the group, who are George Joyner on bass and Arthur Taylor doing the drum work, to bring you Burke's works from the album Soul Junction, a 1957 release. And the Burke's that the title refers to is John Burke's Dizzy Gillespie, the pride of the Carolinas. And so let's check them out. No more talking from me. So glad you're on board today. Let's keep it moving right here on OC.

Calling all guardians of the groove near and far. We're excited to invite you to the WWOZ Groove Gala, an indoor, air-conditioned festival in the heart of the French Quarter at Tableau Restaurant and Le Petit Theatre on Thursday, September 10th, to benefit your favorite station. 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
1: All right, we have to apologize for a bad recording that we just put out there for you. It is a piece called Creole Groove by the homegrown group here, New Orleans-based Los Hombres Calientes, who were really popping into the turn of the 20th century. They have since disbanded, but left behind a wonderful body of music for our enjoyment. They have quite a legacy that they have provided us with. And that group is led by was led by Irvin Mayfield on trumpet and percussionist Bill Summers. Just before that, we heard from King Pleasure from the album Moody's Mood for Love, put out in 1956, his version of I'm in the Mood for Love, known also as Moody's Mood for Love. King Pleasure did another version of that in 1962, and it's been performed by other people as well, Eddie Jefferson included. And so we went to the source. We went to the original, recorded in 1956. Duke Ellington gave us Isfahan from his The Far East Suite, a 1996 project. Isfahan, a lovely, lovely piece. And prior to that, Ya La Fiesta Comienzo, Let the Party Begin, by our own Alexi Marti, an extremely talented transplant to New Orleans from Cuba, composer, band leader, percussionist extraordinaire, and great human being, from his album Mundo. And we opened up the show today with a selection from the 1957 recording Soul Junction under the leadership of Red Garland. We heard Burke's Works. That was dedicated to Dizzy Gillespie. Burke's was his middle name. And John Coltrane did the tenor saxophone work. Donald Byrd was on trumpet. George Joyner on bass, and drummer Arthur Taylor. We've got much more music coming up for you. We want to give a shout out to Kofi and Nahuja and celebrate with the universe that Kofi has his speakers up and running again and is boasting of how great, even greater, WWOZ sounds with the reinstallment of his sound up there in the ATL. Thanks a lot, man. Continued great listening for you, and again, happy birthday to you. We celebrated that from afar with you on yesterday, and so we hope for many, many more for you. Thank you for listening. We're going to keep the foot-tapping music going. We have to abort listening to more of Los Hombres Calientes, but we do have something else for you from the vocal album by the Crusaders. It's a great collection of music that the Crusaders did behind outstanding vocalists like Nancy Wilson and B.B. King. And the two people you're going to hear with them next on this track, it's called Burning Up the Carnival, a selection that was included in this anthology of the Crusaders from Voices in the Rain by Joe Sample, featuring Flora Purim and Josie James on the vocals. So keep your foot tapping, and we're going to go into this selection right here for you on WWOZ.

Flora Purim and Josie James stretching out the possibilities of what the human voice can do. Recorded with Joe Sample of the Crusaders, originally from Voices in the Rain, but it's found on an anthology of Crusaders recordings with vocalists. So you heard it right here on WWOZ 90.7 New Orleans and WWOZ.org. You're listening to the Wednesday edition of Jazz from Jack's Brewery. We are broadcasting from our Hellas Foundation studio overlooking the Mississippi River on the top of Jack's Brewery. And so that gives us even further inspiration to keep the jams flowing for you. Spotlight is an occasional feature of the Wednesday edition of Jazz from Jack's Brewery, and we shine the light on some person, group, organization, community, event, time period that relates to the music that we play, which is classic modern jazz. And we call it classic because to us, classic is that which stands the test of time at standards of excellence. And so we certainly cast our vote for this music being classic, and so we call it that. And under Spotlight, we look at some aspect of the wider culture and those things that I mentioned a moment ago that feed into and take from the music that we call jazz. And so we have two renditions of a classic piece in this music called Afro Blue. One, the first version will be by Oscar Brown Jr., and he put the lyrics to this particular composition. And then the next thing that you'll hear will be John Coltrane doing his version of Afro Blue that was recorded at his performance at the Village Vanguard in New York City back in 1963. So without further ado, let's check out Afro Blue right here for you on OZ 90.7.

0: This is the WWOZ Live Wire, your calendar of live music events for Wednesday, July 15th. And here are the shows for today. 21st Amendment has the Funky Souls at 8. 30 by 90 has Mother Ruckus at 6. B-Max features Dick Deluxe and Gabe Stillman at 7. Bacchanal hosts Jesse Moreau at 6. Bayabulas has Swingin' with John Saavedra at 4:30 and the Jelly Roll Stompers at 9. 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Bufa's has Joe Crown at 7. 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Davenport Lounge at the Ritz-Carlton welcomes Jeremy Davenport at 5:30. Deutsch's House has the NOLA String Kings, John Rankin, Don Vappy, and Matt Rohde at 7. Dos Jefes has Javier Gutierrez at 8:30. Favela Chic features Better Late Than Jake at 8. Fritzl's Jazz Club hosts the Bourbon Street Stars at 5 and Fritzl's All-Star Band with Kevin Ray Clark at 8. Holy Diver presents the amazing Henrietta at 8. Howlin' Wolf the Den welcomes Aaliyah Sheffield and friends at 9. Jazz Playhouse has Funkin' It Up with Big Sam at 7:30. Lobby Lounge at JW Marriott has Raphael Ba at 6. Mahogany Jazz Hall features Paul Longstreth at 6 and the Mahogany Hall All-Stars featuring Tom Fisher at 8. The Maison hosts Gene's Music Machine at 6. Maison Bourbon Jazz Club presents the Leroy Marshall Band at 8. Mayfield's 208 Bourbon welcomes Irvin Mayfield featuring Kermit Ruffins at 6. Mid-City Lane's Rockin' Bowl has Nikki Diamonds at 8. New Orleans Jazz and Blues Market hosts a summer music series featuring James McClaskey and the Rhythm Band at 8. 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Saturn Bar has the Cicadas, Fake Coffee Club, My Beloved, and more starting at 9. Snug Harbor has the Desert Nudes at 5, and the Uptown Jazz Orchestra for two shows at 7:30 and 9:30. Spotted Cat features Margie Perez and L'Afro Diaspora at 6, and Marty Peters and the Party Meters at 9:30. Steamboat Natchez hosts the Dukes of Dixieland at 6. Tropical Isle Bourbon presents Dave Ferrato at 7. And the Vampire Apothecary hosts a Sinner's Party featuring Mark Barrett and the First Calls at 8. 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And while you're there, don't forget to grab your tickets for our annual Groove Gala at Dickie Brennan's Tableau on September 10th, an indoor festival and WWOZ fundraiser featuring performances by Irma Thomas, John Boutte, the New Orleans Jazz Vipers, and more. So now you know what you gotta do, baby. 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
1: 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You're listening to the Wednesday edition of Jazz from Jack's Brewery. I'm your host, Al Colon, sharing with you the sounds of classic modern jazz as we do every Wednesday from 4 o'clock until 7. And so we are so glad you're with us to check out the remaining almost 2 hours that we have to share this music with you. And without any more verbiage, we're going to listen to this wonderful, wonderful piece from a Grammy-nominated release under the leadership of Kyle Roussel, a New Orleans area artist, and we're going to listen to John Boutte do the vocals on this beautiful piece entitled Changes, right here for you on OZ. Check it out, Kofi.

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0: David Murray from the album Shaquille's Warrior, featuring on organ Don Pullen, Stanley Franks on guitar, and Andrew Cyril on the drums. Shaquille's Warrior. We heard the selection Blues for Savannah. And we opened up this second hour of our show today with Changes, sung by John Boutte on the album put out in early 2026 by Kyle Roussel. We've got more music coming up. We're going to shine the spotlight on Miles Davis. We're celebrating his the centennial anniversary of his birth, May 26th, it was, 1926. And we are continuing with that celebration by way of the music that we play of Miles and John Coltrane, who will turn 100 on September 23rd. And so Milt Jackson was a tremendous musician who earned the nickname from colleagues and friends, Bags. And Bags was a founding and continuing member of the Martin Jazz Quartet, but he played music on his own outside of the context of that group. And he was admired, I'd say adored by a lot of people. And Miles gave a tribute to Bags in what you're going to hear, Bags Groove, that is on an album of the same name. That includes Sonny Rollins, not on this track, and Thelonious Monk and Horace Silver sharing piano duties on this track, Percy Heath on bass, and drummer Kenny Clark. And so we're going to lift up Miles in our memory and in his immortality. Musically, we're going to check out Miles' Bags Groove and follow that with something from a collaboration, one of the collaborations that Miles Davis did with Gil Evans on the album Miles Ahead. We're going to listen to Blues for Pablo. And we're going to do that right after this word.
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My bad for misinforming you. I was led to believe from the liner notes that Horace Silver and Thelonious Monk would both be playing piano on that track, and that is not the case. That was Monkism you just heard on the Selection Bags Groove. That's the second take from the album Bags Groove under the leadership of Miles Davis. We have another Miles Davis piece coming up, and we're sending it out for my man Will up in all the way up in Gentilly, and also for Brother Ingram, who is a transport from one L.A. to another, from Los Angeles to Louisiana. And he is a Miles devotee, and he enjoys this music that we're playing today. And thank you for letting us know that, giving us the affirmation. And thank you for your listenership to WWOZ. So the music is continuing right now. Miles Davis and Gil Evans. Blues for Pablo.

0: Miles Davis and Gil Evans from Miles Ahead, Miles Davis Plus 19. Wow, what a collaboration. They really produced some wonderful, beautiful colorings in the music that they combined to do together. Combined to do together collaboratively. Heard that, Cheryl? And so we really appreciate their unique contribution to the music. We've got much more music coming up, and after the back-to-back that we just heard, hope you enjoyed it, Michelle, the back-to-back presentations we did of Miles Davis, we're going to repeat that. So we got back-to-back, back-to-back with two selections. They're rather extended from alto saxophonist Kenny Garrett, and one of them is African Exchange Student that came out in 1990. And then we'll hear from a 2008 release, Sketches of MD, Kenny Garrett Live at the Iridium, a club up in New York City, featuring Pharoah Sanders. That is Intro to Africa that we'll move into right after these important words, right here for you on WWOZ.
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0: All right, we're going to listen to these two, Kenny Garrett recordings, after we let you know that you've got only a little bit more time left to cop your Groove Gala tickets. There are about 25 of them left, and you'll hear more about the Groove Gala and more about what you can do to tap into being part of the number of people who are going to be there, almost sold out now. And so in a few minutes during this hour, I believe you're going to hear an announcement that will give you some specifics. But if you want to get a head start on that, more information is available at WWOZ.org. It's the Groove Gala, the mighty, mighty Groove Gala. Kenny Garrett up next, right here on OZ. African Exchange Student.

Kaboom, bakalaka, diggin', or bigger, kaboom, bakalaka, diggin'. Hello, this is Bill Summers, and you are listening to the Sounds of New Orleans, WWOZ 90.7 FM.

I think the people dug it. I hope you did as well. Kenny Garrett, Sketches of MD. The MD referred to in the title of the album is Miles Davis. Kenny Garrett, the alto saxophonist, was in Miles Davis's last band, the last saxophonist in Miles's band before Miles left us. Happened to have had the good fortune of checking Kenny Garrett out when he came to New Orleans in May, and I saw the better part of two of his shows at the New Orleans Blues and Jazz and Blues Market. It was a tremendous show. Kenny Garrett, a tremendous, tremendous artist. And Pharoah Sanders was on board with him doing the tenor saxophone solo work on the cut Intro to Africa. Recorded up at up in New York City in Manhattan at the Iridium Club. Used to be located in Columbus Circle. Moved down a few blocks to 53rd or thereabouts in Broadway. I believe it's still functioning. Check it out. A number of clubs in that area will be very hospitable to anybody who really wants to check some jazz out in the Big Apple. It is the top of the hour. We have about an hour to go to continue to spend time with you, and we have a great deal of music lined up. We hope that you will be able to hear Duke Ellington and John Coltrane collaborating from an album that they did. We have something exciting for you by Dizzy Gillespie and Grover Washington. Oscar Peterson, David Fathead Newman, our girl Dee Dee Bridgewater, McCoy Tyner, and this one that's coming up is after we let you know who we are. We'll do it. We'll identify it after we let you know who we are. We are WWOZ 90.7 New Orleans and WWOZ.org. We are coming at you from the top of Jack's Brewery, overlooking the Mississippi River from our Hellas Foundation studio. It's a wonderful, wonderful place to be spending my Wednesday evening

called Every Day I Have the Blues, from the teaming together of Count Basie and Joe Williams. The album, Count Basie Swings, Joe Williams Sings. Let's check out Every Day I Have the Blues, right here for you on OZ.

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2: All right, Wendy, I hope you're on board today. 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

0: alto saxophonist Lou Donaldson from the 1958 release entitled Blues Walk. Move is the name of the piece that we just heard with the great and underpublicized Herman Foster on piano, Peck Morrison doing the bass work, and drummer Dave Bailey along with percussionist Cunguero Ray Barreto on this album, Blues Walk. And prior to that, we heard something that I played for my sister Wendy, Hymn to Freedom by Oscar Peterson from his 1962 release, and it's called Night Train. And the Oscar Peterson trio comprised of the great pianist himself as the leader and Ray Brown on bass and drummer Ed Thigpen. Leading into that, from 1958, David Fathead Newman. The selection is Fathead from the album Fathead, Ray Charles Presents David Newman. So for a long time, if you go back to Ray Charles's recording that has What I Say on it and Nighttime is the Right Time, his performance live in Atlanta, solo work done in Ray Charles' band then and thereafter was the alto solo work was and tenor was David Fathead Newman. And leading into that, from our own Dee Dee Bridgewater and the album Live in Paris, that was released in 1987, her version of All Blues. See, Miles is still with us through that as well. And then I think that gets you caught up to what we've heard. We're about to go into our to get out of here soon, but we have a couple of things that we want to play for you. Have to switch up the agenda a little bit. What I wanted to play by Dizzy, I'll have to hold till next time. And but we have something by Coltrane and Ellington, and then by Mingus to take us to the top of the hour, where you will listen to the Live Wire, and then, if you stick around, be treated to the delights that Rare on the Air will provide for you from 7 until 10 o'clock this evening. So after this important word, we'll be right back to go through our wind down with you right here on WWOZ 90.7 and WWOZ.org.
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0: All right, another collaboration of essential, outstanding artists. Duke Ellington is Duke Ellington. I mean, led a band for over 40 years, on the road for 40 years. I've heard variances on the number of compositions estimated that Ellington wrote. 1500 is the going one I've heard recently. I've heard over 2000 from other sources. But he did a bunch. And he connected with John Coltrane, who was a major influence on his instrument, the tenor saxophone. He played piano, too, of course. We heard him on Afro Blue at the close of the first hour on soprano. Just foundational, both of them. And so we're going to listen to them play The Feeling of Jazz from their 1962 release, Duke Ellington and John Coltrane. And then we'll be back to set it up with Mingus to take us out of here.

All right, I'm going to have the audacity to fade out John Coltrane and Duke Ellington, but I want to make room for Charles Mingus to close us out today. And he will do that with Haitian Fight Song. And we will bid you farewell and look forward to checking you out next week. In the meantime, be cool.

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And here are the shows for today. 21st Amendment has the Funky Souls at 8. 30 by 90 has Mother Ruckus at 6. B-Max features Dick Deluxe and Gabe Stillman at 7. Bacchanal hosts Jesse Moreau at 6. Bambulas has Swingin' with John Saavedra at 4:30 and the Jelly Roll Stompers at 9. Bayou Bar at the Pontchartrain presents Firm Roots featuring Peter Harris, the Groove Master, Dwight Fitch Jr., and more at 8 and 10. Blue Nile welcomes New Breed Brass Band at 9. Bourbon O' Bar at the Bourbon Orleans Hotel has Nina Hungerland at 8. Bufa.